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0: Means our ashram.
1: To znači u našem ashramu.
0: And this ashram has become really very spiritual home.
1: Ovaj ashram je stvarno postao naš duhovni dom.
0: And you are always welcome here.
1: I vi ste ovde uvek dobrodošli.
0: No one is refused to come.
1: Nikoga ne odbijamo.
0: And therefore it's really we can feel it is something.
1: I stvarno možemo osetiti da je ovo stvarno nešto.
0: But this ashram needs also some karma yogis.
1: Ali ovaj ashram takođe treba karma yogije.
0: Not for 2-3 days.
1: Ne na 2-3 dana.
0: But at least for 3 months.
1: Bar na 3 meseca.
0: Best would be for 1 year.
1: Najbolje bi bilo na godinu dana.
0: Because it is very big area.
1: Ovo je veliko područje.
0: And you know it needs lot of work has to be done.
1: I tražim mnogo toga da se uradi.
0: Ashram should run always with the volunteers service.
1: Ashram treba da bude vođen od strane volontera, dobrovoljaca.
0: Everywhere in India we have many bigger than this ashram, many big ashrams.
1: U Indiji imamo mnogo velikih ashrama i većih od ovog.
0: Was run by disciples volunteers.
1: I to su sve vodili učenici koji su volonteri.
0: And now also run by volunteers.
1: I sada i dalje ih vode dobrovoljci.
0: And in many ashrams there's a waiting list for the volunteers to come.
1: U mnogim ashramima postoji lista čekanja za volontere.
0: Why? This.
1: Zašto? Zašto je tako?
0: This means the seva.
1: Jer to znači služenje. Sevu.
0: Guruji spoke many times in his satsang.
1: Guruji je često u svojim satsangzima govorio.
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0: But what easier is karma yoga.
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0: And karma yoga means that one do their best to work for others.
1: Karma yoga znači da čovjek radi najbolje što može, a radi za druge.
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0: or the social,
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0: And according to that ability, one is helping.
1: I čovjek pomaže u skladu sa svojim sposobnostima.
0: Socially means also politically.
1: Društveno znači i politički.
0: Or economically.
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0: So there are many ways to do the seva.
1: Na mnogo načina se može služiti, pomagati.
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0: That we would like to come out of the chain of rebirth and death.
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1: Zato je Guruji često u svojim predavanjima govorio
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0: So the God himself,
1: Bog sam,
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0: he comes to this world,
1: on dolazi u ovaj svet,
0: to make seva,
1: da služi.
0: There was 24 incarnation of God in now.
1: Do sada su postale 24 božanske inkarnacije.
0: The 24th one will be Kali avatar.
1: 24. bi trebalo da bude Kali avatar.
0: Which will be incarnating in this Kali Yuga.
1: Koji će se inkarnirati u ovoj Kali Yugi.
0: That time all political systems will change.
1: Tada će se izmeniti svi politički sistemi.
0: All these negative activities will change.
1: Sve negativne aktivnosti će prestati.
0: All this torturing the animals and this all will change.
1: Svo ovo mučenje životinja će prestati.
0: All these negative activities like wars will also end.
1: I ratovi će se okončati.
0: For the God, nothing is impossible.
1: Za Boga ništa nije nemoguće.
0: So it will change in such a way.
1: To će se izmeniti na takav način.
0: That suddenly the pious souls will get relaxed.
1: Tako da će ove fine duhovne duše se odmoriti.
0: They will realize the peace and happiness.
1: One će spoznati, naći mir, sreću.
0: This planet will be cleaned.
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0: Like the wind blows through the whole world.
1: Kao što vetar duva kroz sve po celom svetu.
0: And that will come.
1: I taj će vetar doći.
0: And of course many will die in that.
1: U tom procesu će mnogi umreti.
0: Karmas.
1: To su karme.
0: So don't think that God is cruel.
1: Nemojte misliti da je Bog surov.
0: God is not cruel.
1: Bog nije surov.
0: The cruel are the people.
1: Ljudi su surovi.
0: Through their thinking.
1: Svojim mislima.
0: Through their negative activities.
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0: Their greediness.
1: Pohlepom.
0: Their jealous.
1: Ljubomorom.
0: Hate.
1: Mržnjom.
0: Their differences.
1: Razlikama.
0: Discriminations.
1: Diskriminacijom.
0: What is all people have in their mind?
1: Sve ono što ljudi imaju u svom umu.

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0: And this meal, you know, they have two stones.
1: A ti mlinski kameni imaju, to su
0: two stone plates, one down and one up.
1: Dva kamena, jedan na drugome.
0: And which is turning.
1: I ta dva mlinska kamena se okreću.
0: So the grains, either the wheat or the corns or anything, is grinded.
1: A žitarice, zrno žitarica koje između kamenja se onda melje.
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1: Kada je Kabir Das to video, zaplakao je.
0: So someone asked him, why do you cry?
1: Nekoga je upitao, a zašto plačeš?
0: He said, I cry.
1: On je rekao,
0: because between these two stone plates, nothing remains complete.
1: Ja plačem zato što između ta dva mlinska kamena ništa ne ostaje celo.
0: All which comes under these plates will be grinded.
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0: 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That Kabir Das cried because in this between two plates nothing remained complete.
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0: Maya is this worldly things.
1: Maya je ovo svet, svetovnost.
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1: A Brahma je najviši.
0: And between that who come these all creatures.
1: Između toga su sva ova stvorenja.
0: They go through.
1: I oni prolaze kroz to.
0: And they are all crushed in it.
1: I sva su samlevena.
0: So his master said, no. It's not like this.
1: A učitelj mu je rekao, ne, to nije tako.
0: There is which remains complete.
1: Postoji nešto što ostaje celo.
0: So now these two plates have holes.
1: Ta dva mlinska kamena imaju rupu u sredini.
0: And from down plate the hole there comes a piece of wood out.
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0: And on that piece of wood is other plate is balanced.
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0: If you want a fine meal, flour of the wheat, then you put a little more down.
1: I tom osovinom regulišete koliko će biti finoća mlevenja.
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1: Ako želite grublje brašno malo podignete mehanički taj gornji kamen,
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0: Now these ladies don't know anything.
1: Današnje žene ne znaju ništa o tome.
0: They lost knowledge.
1: One su izgubile znanje.
0: The men of course they lost long ago.
1: Muškarci su ga izgubili još znatno ranije.
0: But this beautiful simple things we lost it.
1: Ali smo izgubili te divne jednostavne stvari.
0: And that was this stone grinder was a long lasting for generations they were using.
1: I taj mlin takav, kameni mlin je trajao kroz generacije.
0: Now you buy some this year and next year is broken.
1: Vi danas kupite nešto novo, sljedeće godine je već propalo.
0: This world is not any more sustainable.
1: Ovaj svet više nije održiv.
0: Well, so master said to disciple.
1: I onda je učitelj rekao učeniku.
0: That those corns.
1: Ona zrna.
0: Which falls near this wooden pillar.
1: Koja budu blizu te drvene
0: or the hook,
1: osovine.
0: They remains complete.
1: Ta zrna će ostati cela.
0: Because there is a kind of a little small hole.
1: Tu postoji mali prostor, malo udubljenje.
0: And this corns have no chance to slide in between the stones.
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1: Who goes to the, who seeks the refuge to the gurus, refuge to the Gurudev.
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0: Od Brahmaloke.
1: The incarnation also comes to make seva.
0: Inkarnacija dođe da služi.
1: And who does the seva?
0: Onaj ko služi.
1: Is always nearer to that hook.
0: Je uvek bliži osovini.
1: And who doesn't do the seva runs away is crest.
0: A onaj ko ne radi sevu, ko ne služi, beži i biva samleven.
1: But you cannot do seva.
0: Ali ne možete raditi sevu.
1: Unless you do not have dedication.
0: Dok nemate posvećenost.
1: You need a dedication.
0: Potrebna vam je posvećenost.
1: Also, let's say the medical system.
0: Ista stvar je u medicini.
1: Actually, when doctor, someone is studying medicine.
0: Kada neko studira medicinu.
1: They don't teach them how to earn money.
0: Oni ih ne podučavaju kako da zarađuju novac.
1: In complete in 5-6 years course.
0: Već u tih 5-6 godina studiranja.
1: Nothing is in their curriculum written how to earn money, only earn money.
0: Nigde ne učite kako da zarađujete novac.
1: But it is taught.
0: Već vas uče.
1: Taught how to help.
0: Kako da pomažete.
1: And therefore a doctor should not make any kind of discrimination.
0: Zato lekar ne bi trebao da pravi nikakve razlike među pacijentima.
1: About race.
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1: If doctor makes the differences.
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1: Then he or she will lose that a fine art of the seva.
0: Onda će izgubiti tu finu umetnost služenja.
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1: Who can do the seva?
0: Ko može služiti?
1: Achieves everything.
0: Dostiže sve.
1: There was one barber.
0: Bio jedan berberin.
1: And he was a very great bhakta.
0: I on je bio veliki bhakta.
1: Doing seva.
0: I radio je sevu.
1: And also doing seva to the holy saints.
0: Služio je također i svece.
1: And that time there was one king.
0: U to vreme živio jedan kralj.
1: And the king had a kind of lepra disease.
0: I kralj je bolovao od lepre.
1: And the duty of this barber was every day come punctually 9 o'clock and save the king.
0: Dužnost toga berberina je bila da svakog dana tačno u 9 bude u dvorcu i obrije kralja.
1: If he delay half hour or 10 minutes,
0: ako zakasni nekoliko minuta ili pola sata,
1: he got big punishment.
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1: So he has to be always punctual.
0: Zato je stalno morao doći na vreme.
1: One day, on the way.
0: Jednoga dana, usput,
1: to the king.
0: Dok je išao kralju.
1: He met few sadhus, the holy men, a group of holy men.
0: Sreo je par sadhua, grupu sadhua, svetih ljudi.
1: And he greeted them.
0: On ih je pozdravio.
1: And asked them what about their food today, if they eat or not.
0: Pitao ih je jesu li jeli danas.
1: So they said, well, still we didn't eat.
0: Oni su rekli da, još uvijek nismo.
1: So the barber, he invited them at his home.
0: I onda ih je berberin pozvao u svoj dom.
1: And his wife was also very great bhakta.
0: I njegova supruga je bila veliki bhakta.
1: Now he completely forgotten that he has to go to the king on the right time.
0: i on je potpuno zaboravio da mora ići kralju na vreme.
1: And he was enjoying the satsang of these holy saints.
0: I on je uživao u satsangu sa tim svecima.
1: And serving them.
0: Služio ih je.
1: And it became 12:30.
0: I bilo je već 12:30.
1: Then he realized that he has to go to the king.
0: I onda se setio da je trebao ići kralju.
1: Well, he took his bag.
0: Uzeo je svoju torbicu.
1: Where he had his scissors and shaving knife and so on.
0: Makaze, češalj, pribor za brijanje.
1: And he rushed to the king.
0: I odjurio do kralja.
1: And when the king saw him coming,
0: kada ga je kralj video kako dolazi,
1: king stood up.
0: Kralj je ustao.
1: And gave him big hug.
0: I zagrlio ga.
1: Not a big slap.
0: Nije ga ošamario,
1: but big hug.
0: Već ga je snažno zagrlio.
1: And he was so afraid, the barber.
0: A berber se plašio.
1: I mean, barber wanted to say, I'm sorry that I came late because of this and this.
0: Kad je barber hteo da se izvini što je zakasnio,
1: before barber could say something,
0: pre što je to berber mogao izreći,
1: king said,
0: kralj je rekao,
1: what kind of power you had today in your hands?
0: Kakvu si danas snagu, moć ima u svojim rukama?
1: This morning, 9 o'clock, when you were shaving, all my lepra disease disappeared.
0: Kad si me obrijao jutros u 9, sva mi je lepra iščezla.
1: I'm so thankful to you.
0: Ja sam ti toliko zahvalan.
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1: It means God himself came.
0: To znači da je Bog sam došao
1: to save the king.
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1: And when the God touches, then everything becomes normal and beautiful.
0: A ono što Bog dotakne, sve postane normalno, zdravo.
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1: with this kind of feelings,
0: sa takvim osjećanjima,
1: God will run behind you.
0: Bog će trčati za vama.
1: And it is said,
0: i rečeno je,
1: but God have done something wrong,
0: ako Bog uradi nešto pogrešno,
1: or if God is angry,
0: ili ako je Bog ljud,
1: a saint can save the bhakta.
0: Svetac može spasti bhaktu.
1: But if the saint is angry,
0: ali ako se svetac naljuti,
1: even God can't save that bhakta.
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1: What God cannot do,
0: ono što Bog ne može,
1: the saints can do.
0: Svetac može.
1: So this is the two roles between God, the differences between God and saints.
0: To je razlika između Boga i svetaca.
1: We had a last week visit of one minister from India.
0: Prošle nedelje nas je posetio jedan ministar iz Indije.
1: And for opening of the Guruji's ashram in Vienna.
0: I otvarali smo Guruji's ashram u Beču.
1: And this minister is disciple of Guruji.
0: I taj ministar je Guruji's učenik.
1: And he told one nice story.
0: I on je ispričao lepu priču.
1: Which I heard also sometime before.
0: Koju sam čuo i ranije.
1: But he repeated, and it was nice that I thought I should tell you.
0: I lepo da mogu ispričati.
1: There was a businessman.
0: Bio jedan trgovac.
1: And he didn't have any children.
0: Koji nije imao dece.
1: And you know, when the people come to master, always they have selfish questions.
0: I kada ljudi dođu kod učitelja, imaju sebična pitanja, molbe.
1: Please help me to pass my examination.
0: Molim te, pomozi mi da položim ispit.
1: Please help me that I find good partner.
0: Pomozi da nađem dobrog partnera.
1: Please help that I find a job.
0: Da nađem posao.
1: Please bless me that I my disease will go away.
0: Molim te, blagoslovi me da ozdravim.
1: Please help that I will get some money. I have no money.
0: pomozi da imam, da dobijem, steknem novca koga nemam.
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1: Kaže, ja nisam tu da bi ti stalno tako pomagao.
0: Niškam prayer.
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0: Not selfish.
1: A nesebične.
0: So there was a king and he couldn't get children.
1: I taj čovjek nije mogao imati dece.
0: And they were already 50 years old, both of them.
1: I oni i njegova žena su već imali 50 godina.
0: And one day Saint Narad Rishi came.
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0: Please, can you tell God Vishnu?
1: Možeš li reći Bogu Višnu?
0: To bless us with one child.
1: Da nas blagoslovi sa jednim detetom.
0: No problem.
1: Nema problema.
0: Tomorrow I have consultation with him anyhow.
1: Sutra svakako imam konsultacije s njim.
0: And I will ask it.
1: Pa ću ga pitati.
0: So, Narada Rishi asked the God Vishnu.
1: Narada Rishi je pitao Boga Višnua.
0: You see, there is in the Mrityu Loka, in this mortal world,
1: tamo u Mrityu Loki, u smrtnom svetu,
0: there's a great bhakta of you.
1: Tamo živi veliki tvoj bakta.
0: Both husband and wife.
1: I muž i žena su bakte.
0: And they have no children.
1: I nemaju dece.
0: And they wish very much.
1: I, a oni to mnogo žele.
0: Please, Vishnu, can you give them one child?
1: Vishnu, možeš li im podariti dete?
0: God Vishnu looked to them.
1: Vishnu ih je pogledao.
0: And he closed eyes.
1: Zatvorio oči.
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1: Nema dece.
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1: A Narada je rekao, možeš li napraviti neko čudo?
0: Exceptions.
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1: Vishnu je rekao, ne.
0: God said there is no exceptions.
1: Bog je rekao nema izuzetaka.
0: No one can give him child.
1: Niko im ne može podariti dete.
0: They have to die as it is.
1: Oni moraju da umru takvi kakvi jesu.
0: Well, Narada was very sorry for that.
1: Narada je bilo žao zbog toga.
0: He came back.
1: Vratio se.
0: And he told the merchant.
1: I rekao trgovcu.
0: God said.
1: Bog je rekao.
0: In your destiny there is no child.
1: Da u vašoj sudbini nema dece.
0: Destiny of your wife and destiny of you.
1: To je u sudbini i tvojoj i tvoje supruge.
0: Merchant said okay.
1: Trgovac je rekao u redu.
0: If not.
1: Ako ne.
0: After 2 years.
1: Nakon 2 godine.
0: One sadhu came in the village.
1: Jedan sadhu je prolazio kroz njihovo selo.
0: For asking for the food.
1: Molio za hranu.
0: And he said, one chapati, one son.
1: I ponavljao je, jedan čapati, jedan sin.
0: The merchant heard this.
1: Trgovac je to čuo.
0: And he gave him 2 chapatis.
1: I dao mu je 2 čapatija.
0: And result was this, he got twins.
1: Rezultat je bio da su mu se rodili blizanci.
0: 52 years age. He and she.
1: 52, i oni supruga po 52 godine.
0: After 3 years, Narada came in that village.
1: Nakon 3 godine, Narada je prolazio kroz to selo.
0: And Narada saw in that merchant's house that 3 years young kids are running, playing.
1: I video da se igraju dva mala deteta.
0: So Narada went in the house and asked, is it adopted?
1: Narada je ušao u kuću i pitao je su to usvojena deca.
0: No, no, it's our own child.
1: Oni su rekli, ne, to su naša deca.
0: But how it happened?
1: Ali kako se to dogodilo?
0: One sadhu came.
1: I onda su rekli da je...
0: And he said, one chapati, one son, two chapati, two son.
1: Bio tu jedan sadhu i govorio je, jedan chapati, jedan sin, dva chapati, dva sina.
0: Narada was very angry.
1: I Narada se veoma naljutio.
0: And he went to Vishnu.
1: Otišao Vishnu.
0: And he said, what kind of this politic?
1: I rekao, kakva je to politika?
0: I ask you to give them one child, you said impossible.
1: Ja sam te zamolio da im podariš dete, ti si rekao da to nije moguće.
0: And there is children are sold with one chapati.
1: A ove, tamo su deca prodata za jedan chapati.
0: So Vishnu closed his eyes.
1: Vishnu je zatvorio oči.
0: And he said.
1: I rekao.
0: Yes, that was a saint.
1: Da, ali to je bio svetac.
0: He could change the destiny.
1: On može izmeniti sudbinu.
0: Not me.
1: Ali ne ja.
0: There's a difference between saint.
1: To je razlika između sveca.
0: And God.
1: I Boga.
0: So Narada said, well, I accept it.
1: Narada je rekao, prihvatam.
0: So saints have different role in this world.
1: Sveci imaju različite uloge u ovome svetu.
0: And God has different role in this world.
1: A Bog ima drugačiju ulogu u ovome svetu.
0: And we are between.
1: A mi smo između.
0: Seva.
1: U službi.
0: We should do the seva.
1: Mi trebamo da radimo sevu.
0: Through the seva, through the karma yoga.
1: Kroz sevu, kroz karma jogu.
0: You will be able to free or liberate yourself.
1: Bićete sposobni da se oslobodite.
0: Yoga karmshu koshlam. Therefore God Krishna said.
1: Gospod Krishna je rekao.
0: Through karma yoga, your yoga sadhana will be successful.
1: Karma jogom vaša yoga sadhana postaje uspešna.
0: But do with seva bhava.
1: Ali radite to sa seva bhavom.
0: And no jealous.
1: Bez ljubomore.
0: When the jealous is there, then is suffering.
1: Kada je ljubomora tu, tu je patnja.
0: You suffer and person who gets the seva also suffers.
1: Vi patite i onoga i onaj pati koga ste služili.
0: There was one master.
1: Bio jedan učitelj.
0: And he had two disciples.
1: Imao je dva učenika.
0: And these both disciples were not in harmony.
1: I ta dva učenika nisu živjeli u skladu.
0: Jealous.
1: Ili su ljubomorni.
0: Quarrelings.
1: Svađali su se.
0: And always saying, I did that much, you didn't work this much, you didn't work this much, this is my, this is yours.
1: I stalno su merili koliko je ko uradio, šta je čije.
0: So I said to Mahaprabhuji, only two disciples and so big problems. What do you think? I have so many disciples. How much problem I have?
1: Ja sam rekao Mahaprabhuji, samo dva učenika i prave toliko problema. Pa šta misliš koliko ja onda imam problema?
0: So now you can imagine.
1: Sad možete zamisliti.
0: How many disciples I have?
1: Koliko učenika imam?
0: Each disciple is one more than five problems.
1: Svaki učenik je više nego jedan problem. Više nego pet problema.
0: So the master had these two disciples and big problem.
1: I tako je učitelj imao veliki problem sa ta dva učenika.
0: Well, always when master went to rest,
1: kada bi učitelj išao na odmor,
0: the disciples came to master.
1: Učenici bi došli do njega
0: and massage his leg.
1: Da mu masiraju noge.
0: Now these two disciples were fighting.
1: I sad se ta dva učenika svađala.
0: So this is my leg and he said no, this is my leg, this is your leg.
1: Koja je čija noga?
0: So master made a protocol.
1: Tako je učitelj napravio protokol.
0: And wrote a name on his leg.
1: I na nogu je napisao ime.
0: This is Mr. X and this is Mr. Z.
1: Ova noga je od gospodina X, a ova druga od gospodina Y.
0: Now you know Which leg you have to massage? Feet.
1: Sad znate koju nogu masirate.
0: So the master was lying on the back.
1: Učitelj je ležao na leđima.
0: And X and Z they were massaging.
1: A X i Y su masirali.
0: Now master turned over.
1: I onda se učitelj okrenuo na bok.
0: To the left side.
1: Na levu stranu.
0: So right leg came on the left leg.
1: I tako je njegova desna noga došla na levu nogu.
0: And the disciple which whom belonged left leg.
1: A učitelj učenik kome je pripadala leva noga.
0: Became so angry.
1: Se toliko naljutio.
0: And took a stick.
1: Da je uzeo štap.
0: And beat on the right leg.
1: I onda udarao po desnoj nozi.
0: What your leg is doing on my leg?
1: Šta tvoja noga radi na mojoj nozi?
0: Oh God.
1: O Bože.
0: Master is turned to again back.
1: Učitelj se ponovo okrenuo.
0: Other one got so angry.
1: A ovaj se drugi sada naljutio.
0: Took the stick.
1: Uzeo štap.
0: And beat two times.
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0: It's not your legs.
1: To nisu vaše noge.
0: It's my legs.
1: To su moje noge. No?
0: This is this when the disciples are quarreling.
1: To je to. Kad se učenici svađaju.
0: Then they are suffering.
1: Onda oni pate.
0: And the, to whom they serve is also suffering.
1: Takođe pati i onaj koga služe.
0: So the ashram is suffering.
1: Tako i ashram pati.
0: And you are suffering.
1: I vi patite.
0: Therefore.
1: Zato.
0: Ashrams needs a dedicated person.
1: Ashramu trebaju posvećeni ljudi.
0: Beautiful is in the thoughts, in the mind, not in material.
1: Lepota je u umu, u svesti, ne u materiji.
0: Take it as it is.
1: Prihvatite to kako jeste.
0: Present yourself simply.
1: Predstavite sebe na jednostavan način.
0: But with love.
1: Ali s ljubavlju.
0: Then your yoga sadhana and your even your social life, your normal life will be beautiful.
1: Tad će vaša yoga sadhana i vaš društveni i svakodnevni život biti lepi.
0: The family life will be easy and good.
1: Vaš porodični život će biti lakši i bolji.
0: Then you will understand your parents.
1: Tada ćete razumeti svoje roditelje.
0: Nowadays parents are not anymore parents.
1: Danas roditelji više nisu roditelji.
0: Children are the parents.
1: Danas su deca roditelji.
0: The parents have to be very careful what they tell the children.
1: Danas roditelji moraju biti veoma oprezni šta će reći deci.
0: There was a time children had to be very careful what they ask the parents.
1: Bilo je, postojalo je vreme kad su deca morala biti veoma oprezna šta će pitati roditelje.
0: And even they are not married, they move out of the house.
1: I ako nisu, već i ako nisu u braku, oni se odsele iz, od kuće. And
0: the elderly people, they have the same feeling of love like when they were young.
1: Stariji ljudi imaju isto osjećanje ljubavi kao kad su bili mladi.
0: When we were born, very small, few days only.
1: Kada smo se rodili, imali samo par dana.
0: How much care we needed.
1: Koliko nam je pažnje trebalo.
0: That kind of care needs the elderly people.
1: Takvu istu pažnju trebaju i stariji ljudi.
0: Day by day they get old.
1: Iz dana u dan su sve stariji.
0: And unfortunately their body becomes more and more weaker.
1: I, nažalost, njihovo telo sve više slabi.
0: Now it is the duty of the children.
1: I sada je dužnost dece.
0: This is a human.
1: To je ljudska osobina.
0: That the children takes care of the parents in their old age.
1: Da deca vode računa o starijima, svojim roditeljima.
0: Only thanks to God.
1: Hvala Bogu.
0: Now we have this pension system.
1: Da imamo ovaj penzioni sistem.
0: And so the elderly people, their pension serves them.
1: Tako da njima služi ta njihova penzija.
0: But I can say the biggest blessing what you get.
1: Ali mogu reći da najveći blagoslov koji imate
0: is from your parents.
1: Dolazi od vaših roditelja.
0: The biggest pilgrim place, holy place is your mother and your father.
1: Vaš otac i majka su najsvetije mesto hodočašća.
0: In that time when they need help, you should be there.
1: Kada im treba vaša pomoć, trebate biti s njima.
0: If we cannot do more, then at least that much we should do towards them.
1: Ako ne možemo više učiniti u svetu, možemo bar pomoći njima.
0: And that is then the seva.
1: A to je onda seva.
0: We do the seva.
1: Mi služimo.
0: There is another story.
1: Postoji još jedna priča.
0: There was one man.
1: Jedan čovjek.
0: One family and they got one child.
1: Jedna porodica je dobila dete.
0: And both parents were blind.
1: I oba su roditelja bili slepi.
0: And they need lot of seva.
1: I zato im je trebalo mnogo pomoći.
0: So the son didn't marry.
1: I njihov sin se zato nije oženio.
0: Because he realized.
1: Jer je shvatio.
0: Maybe my wife will not serve my parents as I wish.
1: Možda moja žena neće služiti moje roditelje kako bih ja želeo.
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1: Krv nije voda.
0: So your wife has no blood relation to your parents.
1: Jer vaša žena nema krvnu vezu sa vašim roditeljima.
0: Okay, she's doing because it's your parents.
1: Ona to radi zato što to vaši roditelji.
0: And if you are strict with her, she will get divorced.
1: I ako budete malo stroži prema njoj, ona će se razvesti od vas.
0: So they are very rare people.
1: Veoma su retki ljudi.
0: Whose wife and husband they both have perfect understanding.
1: Da supružnici među sobom imaju savršeno razumevanje.
0: It is said pati patni ka ek mata ho swarg mein sata. If husband and wife lifelong have the same decisions, same opinions and same feelings.
1: Ako supružnici celog života imaju isto mišljenje, ista osjećanja.
0: They become governing power in the heaven.
1: Onda oni postaju vladajuća sila na nebu.
0: So lucky are they who have such a partner.
1: Sretni su oni koji imaju takvog partnera.
0: Now in Kali Yuga is very very rare.
1: Sada je to u Kali Yugi
0: very very rare.
1: Veoma veoma veoma retko.
0: But a blind hen finds the corn also.
1: Ali i slepa koka nađe zrno.
0: So I wish that you will find such a person.
1: Ja se nadam da ćete vi naći takvu osobu.
0: Otherwise better to be alone.
1: Inače je bolje biti sam.
0: Don't make more complications in the life.
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1: Oni su bili već veoma stari, 90, 100 godina.
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0: But he obeyed them.
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0: And he put in one basket his father and other basket his mother.
1: U jednu kotaricu je stavio oca, u drugu majku.
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0: Now even we don't know what is a jungle.
1: Mi danas više ne znamo šta je džungla.
0: We destroyed everything.
1: Jer smo sve uništili.
0: That time was no other transportation except horses.
1: U to vreme nije bilo drugog prevoza osim konja.
0: And he was poor, he couldn't afford the horses.
1: On je bio siromašan, nije imao konje.
0: So he was carrying his parents and going.
1: I on je nosio svoje roditelje.
0: wherever sunset,
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0: they stayed there in night rest.
1: Oni bi tu stali i prenoćili.
0: One day something happens.
1: Jednoga dana se nešto dogodilo.
0: It was sunset.
1: Sunce je zalazilo.
0: And parents said to him, now we will rest here.
1: I roditelji su rekli da bi da tu počinu.
0: But please bring the water, we are very thirsty.
1: Ali su ga zamolili da donese vode jer su bili veoma žedni.
0: And he went to search the water.
1: On je otišao traži vodu.
0: Meanwhile became dark.
1: U međuvremenu se smračilo.
0: And he had a nice water pot.
1: On imao lepu posudu za vodu.
0: He found a lake.
1: Našao je jezero.
0: And was taking water from the lake.
1: I zahvatao je vodu iz jezera.
0: That time there was no question of pollution.
1: U to vreme nije bilo ni govora o zagađenosti.
0: The pollution is born in this modern world in human mind.
1: Zagađenost je nastala u ovo vreme kroz ljudski um.
0: You could drink water from any rivers, any lake.
1: Tada ste mogli piti vodu iz svakog jezera i svake reke.
0: Pure quality.
1: Bila je čista.
0: So he was putting pot in the water and water pot was filling the water inside and water made some noise.
1: I polako se ta njegova polako se njegova posuda punila vodom i to je proizvodilo određeni zvuk.
0: And other side of the lake.
1: Na drugoj obali
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1: Jedan kralj je bio skriven u žbunu druge obale.
0: He went for the hunting of the lions.
1: On je išao u lov na lavove.
0: And when he heard the water sound,
1: kad je čuo to klokotanje vode,
0: he couldn't see,
1: a nije mogao vidjeti.
0: But he was sure some lion or tiger is drinking water.
1: On je zaključio da to lav ili tigar piju vode.
0: And he shot his arrow.
1: I on je ispalio svoju strelu.
0: And it went to the chest of the that young man.
1: I ta strela je pogodila tog čoveka, tog mladića u grudi.
0: And while falling down, that man was it, oh God, Ram.
1: I dok je padao, čovek je rekao, o Bože, Ram, Ram.
0: King realized, oh God, I made a big mistake, there's some human.
1: Kada je čuo taj glas, kralj je shvatio da je ubio čoveka.
0: So he ran there.
1: I otrčao je tamo.
0: He ran there and he found the man.
1: I ugledao je čoveka.
0: So king wanted to pull the arrow out.
1: I kralj je hteo izvući strelu.
0: So pulling out arrow means his death. He will die.
1: Da je izvukao strelu, ovaj bi odmah umro.
0: But if he don't take out, it's such a painful, he's suffering.
1: Ali ako ne izvuče strelu, ovaj pati od teških bolova.
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0: And that man said with folded hands.
1: A čovjek mu je rekao sklopljenih ruku.
0: Please don't waste the time.
1: Molim te, ne gubi vreme.
0: Don't care about me.
1: Ne brini o meni.
0: Take this pot and give my thirsty parents first water.
1: Uzmi ovu bocu i odnesi vode mojim žednim roditeljima.
0: I don't want to die.
1: Ja ne želim umreti.
0: Without giving water to my thirsty parents.
1: Da svojim žednim roditeljima nisam dao vodu.
0: That's a seva.
1: To je seva.
0: That's love.
1: To je ljubav.
0: That's child.
1: To je dete.
0: And such a parents.
1: I takvi roditelji.
0: That's a relation.
1: To je odnos.
0: That is God.
1: To je Bog.
0: And there is the heart of the human.
1: I tu je srce ljudsko.
0: That's it.
1: To je to.
0: And we are very selfish.
1: A mi smo sebični.
0: So humans are different than the animals.
1: Ljudi se razlikuju od životinja.
0: Even animals we didn't do like that, what humans are doing now.
1: Čak ni životinje ne rade ono što sada ljudi rade.
0: Therefore, seva dharma,
1: Zato seva dharma,
0: the obligation,
1: dužnost,
0: duty, principle,
1: principi,
0: the religion,
1: religija,
0: whatever you say,
1: kako god da je nazovete,
0: is the best to help.
1: Najbolje se to ostvaruje kada pomažete.
0: Helping hands has more values than folded hands.
1: Ruke koje pomažu više vrede od ruku sklopljenih u molitvi.
0: So people are searching some place.
1: Ljudi traže neko mesto
0: where they can render their service.
1: Gde mogu ponuditi svoju služenje.
0: And we are lucky.
1: A mi smo sretni
0: that we have ashram.
1: Što imamo ovaj ashram.
0: That we can do seva.
1: I možemo raditi sevu.
0: That's very important.
1: I to je veoma bitno.
0: So if I will tell you this, these are not fairy tales, they are real stories.
1: Ovo nisu bajke što vam pričam, to su istinite priče.
0: So there are also many stories between master and disciple.
1: I takvih priča ima mnogo o učitelju i učeniku.
0: Between parents and the children.
1: I roditeljima i deci.
0: You know, the pain of the parents is more than the children.
1: Bol roditelja je veći od dece.
0: And in the parents, especially the mother.
1: A naročito majka.
0: There are three persons, father, mother and child.
1: Postoje tri osobe, otac, majka i dete.
0: The biggest pain, if something happened to two of them, the mother is more suffering.
1: Majka osjeća najveću patnju ako su ova dva druga u patnji.
0: And therefore it is said in Upanishad.
1: Zato je rečeno u Upanishadama.
0: In Hinduism.
1: U hinduizmu.
0: Matri Devo Bhava, first is the mother, the god.
1: Prvi bog je majka.
0: First god is mother.
1: Prvi bog je majka.
0: Matri Devo Bhava. That's very important.
1: To je bitno.
0: Well, the king went to give the water.
1: Kralj je otišao da odnese vodu.
0: He brought the water.
1: I doneo vodu.
0: And king didn't dare to introduce himself.
1: I nije se usudio da se predstavi.
0: And they were blind.
1: A oni su bili slepi.
0: So he just silently said very quickly, here's water.
1: I veoma tiho im je šapnuo, evo voda.
0: And father and mother said,
1: a roditelji su rekli,
0: why are you silent?
1: Zašto si tako tih?
0: My son.
1: Zašto si, sine, zašto si tako tih?
0: Tell, why you are silent? We are not the beggar. Your,
1: mi nismo tvoji,
0: we are not your beggar.
1: Mi nismo prosjaci.
0: We are not your beggar. And we are not your slave.
1: Niti smo tvoji robovi.
0: If you give us water, give properly.
1: Ako nam daješ vodu, daj nam kako treba.
0: Otherwise we will not drink.
1: Inače nećemo piti.
0: But king didn't dare to say that I am so and so.
1: Ali kralj person se nije usudio da se predstavi da kaže ko je.
0: And what happened to their son?
1: Niti da kaže šta se dogodilo sa njihovim sinom.
0: King remained silent.
1: I on je bio tih.
0: But the father, he insisted that he, who is he, tells us.
1: Ali je otac insistirao da ovaj kaže ko je on.
0: And what happened to our child?
1: I šta se dogodilo s našim detetom?
0: Finally, king had to say.
1: Na kraju, kralj je morao progovoriti.
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0: Instead of shooting the tiger.
1: Mislio sam da gađam tigra.
0: In the lonely forest.
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0: No one is there.
1: U kojoj nema nikoga.
0: Helpless, blind, two elderly people.
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0: Lost only the son.
1: Koji su izgubili jedinog sina.
0: Or the child.
1: Jedino dete.
0: King said, please come with me, my house, and I will take care of you.
1: Kralj je rekao, pođite sa mnom u moj dom, ja ću se brinuti o vama.
0: They didn't accept.
1: Oni to nisu prihvatili.
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0: Oboje su umrli tu na mestu.
1: But while dying, the father of that man,
0: ali dok je umirao,
1: said to the king,
0: otac je rekao kralju.
1: King,
0: kralju,
1: in your next life,
0: u tvom sljedećem životu,
1: you will also die suffering. There will be no one who give you water. You will have children, but no one will be with you.
0: Ti ćeš umreti tako što ćeš imati decu, a neće biti nikog da ti da vode.
1: And that was the father of God, Rama, Dasharatha, the king.
0: A to je posle bio Dasharatha, otac gospoda Rame.
1: And Dasharatha had four sons.
0: Dasharatha imao četiri sina.
1: And he was a king.
0: I bio je kralj.
1: But you know, when he died, no one was with him.
0: Ali znate, kad je umro, nikog nije bilo kraj njega.
1: Because this was the, what you call the,
0: jer to je bila kletva.
1: And flucht. Oh. A curse.
0: To je bila kletva.
1: It was the curse of the father of that man.
0: To je bila kletva oca.
1: And that man's name was Sarvana.
0: A ime tog čovjeka je bilo Sarvan.
1: So we said, if God give me the son, child, then like a Sarvan.
0: Mi kažemo, ako mi Bog podari sina, neka bude poput Sarvana.
1: So we have to understand the love.
0: Mi moramo razumeti ljubav.
1: We have to understand that relation.
0: Mi moramo razumeti te odnose.
1: We should not play with that.
0: S tim se ne bi trebali igrati.
1: We have to become one.
0: Moramo postati jedno.
1: And we should know our dharma.
0: I trebamo znati svoju dharmu.
1: Means our obligation.
0: Znači svoju dužnost.
1: Lucky are they whose mother and father is there.
0: Sretni su oni čiji su roditelji živi.
1: And more lucky are they who can serve them.
0: I još su sretniji oni koji mogu služiti.
1: And unlucky are they.
0: A nesretni su oni.
1: That if even the parents are there, but they don't have good relation to them.
0: Koji imaju žive roditelje, a nemaju dobar odnos sa roditeljima.
1: When you are married, then you have four parents.
0: Kada uđete u brak, imate četiri roditelja.
1: His parents and her parents.
0: Svoje i roditelji svog partnera.
1: So you are lucky.
0: Pa ste sretni.
1: The, on the four pillars the house is standing.
0: Jer ta kuća stoji onda na četiri stuba.
1: Therefore, it's very important to cultivate the human relations.
0: Zato je veoma bitno gajiti ljudske odnose.
1: And also with the neighbors.
0: Isto tako prema susjedima.
1: Then becomes a happy family, happy society.
0: Tada imamo sretnu porodicu, sretno društvo.
1: So yoga in daily life.
0: Ako yoga u svakom
1: is not only physical exercises.
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1: Clear up your consciousness.
0: Pročistite svoju svest.
1: From the doubts.
0: Od sumnji.
1: Anger.
0: Besa.
1: Jealous.
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0: Pohlepe.
1: Making differences.
0: I razlikovanje.
1: Discriminations.
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1: And do the shiva.
0: I služite.
1: And be happy for them.
0: I budite sretni.
1: Who can do the shiva.
0: Zbog onih koji mogu da služe.
1: Otherwise we said.
0: Inače mi kažemo.
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0: Pas ne jede travu, ali ne da ni kravi da pase.
1: There's a bundle of grass.
0: Imate jedan busen trave.
1: Dog is hungry.
0: Pas je gladan.
1: And cow is hungry.
0: I krava je gladna.
1: The dog doesn't eat grass.
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1: And if cow want to eat, he is barking.
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1: So don't be that dog.
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1: So be free.
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0: Now you from beautiful universe descending on this mortal world.
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0: you were already getting old in mother's body.
1: Tak už ste začali starnúť v matkinom tele.
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0: So our birthdays, some that time we don't know.
1: No, tak tie naše narodeniny sú niekde ešte pred tým a my nevieme presne kedy.
0: So, that time in which harmony, situation, conditions was mother and father.
1: V tom čase, v akej situácii sa nachádzala naša matka a otec?
0: That will affect our life.
1: To ovplyvní náš život.
0: And that means also our some karma is already acting with us.
1: A to znamená, že naša, niektorá naša karma už znova je aktívna.
0: The mother and father had a beautiful harmony.
1: Matka a otec mali krásnu harmonii.
0: Happiness.
1: Šťastie.
0: And very, very spiritual feelings.
1: A veľmi duchovné pocity.
0: That child will be.
1: To dieťa bude.
0: Coming as a best quality.
1: Príde v najlepšej kvalite.
0: And when there is some kind of force and this and that,
1: a keď sú tam nejaké iné sily,
0: full of alcohol or this or drugs and like this,
1: plné alkoholu a drog,
0: that's not good.
1: Nie je to dobré.
0: And when 9 months you are in mother's body,
1: a keď ste 9 mesiacov v matkinom tele,
0: in which condition mother is,
1: v akých podmienkach sa tá matka nachádza,
0: and in which condition is father?
1: A v akých podmienkach sa nachádza otec?
0: So that father has to pay 100% attention to his wife because new life is coming.
1: Ten otec by mal sa 100% venovať tej matke, pretože prichádza nový život.
0: We call the dharma.
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0: And dharma here means dharma, our obligation.
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0: Our duty.
1: Naše povinnosti.
0: So now the father's dharma for that child.
1: Otcova dharma k dieťaťu.
0: It's his child.
1: Je to jeho dieťa.
0: You have given to mother.
1: Dali ste ho matke.
0: And she took it in her hand. Hold of her palm and in the heart.
1: A ona si ho vzala do ruky a potom...
0: So it's not only father's child, it's both together.
1: Nie je to len otcové dieťa, je to obok dohromady.
0: So, father should make his wife, or the mother of this embryo, in every aspect happiness, comfortable.
1: A tak otec by sa mal snažiť, aby tá matka a aj to embryo bolo v každom prípade šťastné a pohodlné.
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0: Like this, because the human life is just not like animals. Though animals have also, life is a life. But animals have their duty, they are doing.
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0: And we have a little bigger this part of the heart.
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0: The child is born happy.
1: Dieťa sa narodí.
0: Like you all.
1: Tak ako vy všetci.
0: I do believe your father and mother was very harmonious and they still loves you very much.
1: Verím, že všetci vaši rodičia, matka, otec boli veľmi harmonickí a veľmi vás milovali.
0: You know when the couples getting divorced?
1: Viete, ak sa dvojica rozvedie.
0: And a small child is there.
1: A majú malé dieťa.
0: And that small child had to go to the court.
1: A to malé dieťa musí na súd.
0: And have to decide with whom you want to be.
1: A musí sa rozhodnúť, s kým pôjde, či s matkou alebo s otcom.
0: You have teared this child in two pieces.
1: Roztrhnete to dieťa na dva kusy.
0: You killed it.
1: Zabili ste ho.
0: Therefore think very much.
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0: Human life is a great and beautiful.
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0: Full of intellect.
1: Plný intelektu.
0: Everything.
1: Všetkého.
0: But out of we don't know which conflict appears.
1: Ale nevieme, aký konflikt nastane.
0: And you tear three souls.
1: A tak a kvôli nemu roztrhnete tri duše.
0: Child, mother and father too.
1: Dieťa, matka, ale aj otec.
0: Therefore, we shall think, I'm not telling which God you want to believe.
1: A preto by sme mali rozmýšľať, ja vám nehovorím, akému Bohu by ste mali.
0: Any God you believe or don't believe.
1: Či veríte v akéhokoľvek Boha, alebo neveríte.
0: But there is someone,
1: ale je niekto,
0: whom you believe,
1: komu veríte.
0: And that is inside you.
1: A ten je vo vás, vo vnútri.
0: It means at least you should believe thyself.
1: To znamená, že by ste mali veriť aspoň sami sebe.
0: And if you can't believe thyself,
1: a ak nemôžete veriť sami sebe,
0: then something is missing here.
1: Tak niečo vám tuto chýba.
0: So something you believe.
1: Niečomu veríte.
0: If you like, let's say, orange juice.
1: Ak máte radi pomarančový džús.
0: So you believe you like orange juice.
1: Tak veríte, že máte radi.
0: So there is a belief.
1: Takže je tam nejaká viera.
0: So we shall believe that.
1: Mali by sme tomu veriť.
0: And that is a God.
1: A to je Boh.
0: And there a lot of energy. So someone what we call who is incarnated.
1: A je mnoho energie, ak hovoríme o tom, kto sa inkarnuje.
0: Have immense of divine energy in them.
1: Inkarnácia má mnoho božskej energie.
0: So, you have everything.
1: Všetko máte.
0: And in your yoga and your life,
1: a vo vašej yoga,
0: you have everything.
1: Máte všetko.
0: So, use it.
1: Použite to.
0: Or lose it.
1: Alebo to stráte.
0: That's in your hands.
1: Je to vo vašich rukách.
0: I'm talking to you.
1: Ja k vám hovorím.
0: You accept it and use it.
1: Môžete to akceptovať a použiť.
0: Or you listen from here and went out from here.
1: Alebo môžete to počúvať jedným uchom dnu a druhým von.
0: Time is very precious.
1: Čas je veľmi vzácny.
0: And my dear ones,
1: a moji drahí,
0: you took your precious time today.
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0: In minus degrees cold.
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0: My telephone was showing -3 degrees.
1: Môj telefon ukazoval -3.
0: At home you are nice and warm, nothing. 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
0: So use this time forever.
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1: Rastieme.
0: So, when some you have a good experience.
1: Ak máte nejaký dobrý zážitok.
0: Or you see good things.
1: Alebo vidíte dobré veci.
0: You walk to the market.
1: Idete na trh.
0: And you see some beautiful cloth.
1: A vidíte nejakú krásnu látku.
0: A coat.
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0: And you buy.
1: A kúpite si ho.
0: But when you see, you like.
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0: When you like, you have already on your body.
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0: So this mind gives to the intellect.
1: Myseľ tú informáciu dáva intelektu.
0: That's all.
1: To je všetko.
0: But intellect and awareness, conscious, complete conscious, aware.
1: A ten intelekt v plnej bdelosti.
0: It's like this film of this video.
1: Je ako ten film toho videa alebo kamery.
0: The film is really is constantly running.
1: Ten film vždycky beží.
0: It doesn't wait.
1: Nečaká.
0: Similarly, our impression,
1: takisto naše dojmy,
0: which is given by the mind,
1: ktoré nám dáva myseľ,
0: to our consciousness,
1: do nášho vedomia,
0: and that goes down,
1: a to klesá,
0: becomes past.
1: Stáva sa to minulosťou.
0: Now this past, where it is going?
1: A tá minulosť, kam to ide?
0: To subconscious.
1: Do podvedomia.
0: How it is going?
1: A ako to tam ide?
0: It is the mind.
1: Je to myseľ.
0: That mind's duty to take from the conscious to the subconscious.
1: Je úlohou mysle, aby to preniesla z vedomia do podvedomia.
0: And what subconscious is doing?
1: A čo robí podvedomie?
0: Is putting there like the files.
1: To zakladá, ako keď zakladáte spisy.
0: One after other files are there.
1: Jeden spis na druhý.
0: So, your file is down.
1: Tak jeden ten spis je dole.
0: So we don't know when your file will come out.
1: A neviete, kedy ten váš spis vylezie znova hore.
0: Again, that becomes our desire.
1: Z toho sa stávajú naše túžby.
0: I want to have.
1: Ja to chcem mať.
0: Money is not enough.
1: peniaze nie sú dostatočné.
0: You go home.
1: Idete domov.
0: You will buy, take the money.
1: Zoberiete si peniaze a idete domov.
0: So, this desire of beautiful coat.
1: A tá túžba toho krásneho kabáta.
0: You will buy.
1: Ktorý si chcete kúpiť.
0: You went home.
1: Idete domov.
0: Desire is in subconscious now.
1: A tá túžba je v podvedomí.
0: But again, mind is bring this desire again out, up.
1: Znova mysel privádza alebo vynáša tú túžbu hore.
0: You have no money.
1: Nemáte peniaze.
0: And your wife comes.
1: A príde manželka.
0: What is matter? You are a little bit restless.
1: Aký máš problém, si nejaký nepokojný.
0: He said, I saw beautiful coat.
1: A on hovorí, videl som krásny kabát.
0: And I would like it.
1: A ja by som ho chcel.
0: She said, then why don't you buy it?
1: No, ona mu hovorí, tak prečo si ho nekúpiš?
0: Yes, I will buy.
1: Áno, kúpim si ho.
0: Okay, then go and buy.
1: Tak dobre, choď a kúp si ho.
0: He said, yes, darling, yes.
1: Áno, drahá, ale...
0: She said, but you had money. Did you drink everything?
1: A však ty peniaze si mal, čo si to všetko prepil?
0: Yes, no. She said, don't worry, I give you money and I go with you. Let's buy the coat.
1: Tak sa netráb, ja s tebou pôjdem, peniaze ti dám a kúpime ho.
0: Till they went to the shop, the coat was sold.
1: A kým prišli do obchodu, ten kabát sa predal.
0: And did not second in the stories.
1: A nemali druhý na sklade.
0: Came home.
1: Prišli domov.
0: Okay, it doesn't matter. Tak. But desire remained inside.
1: Tak to nič nevadí to, ale tá túžba v nás zostala.
0: So, the mind is who's bringing message from our senses, our desires.
1: A tá mysel, ktorá privádza správy z našich zmyslov,
0: giving to our intellect, to our awareness, to the consciousness,
1: to dáva nášmu intelektu a nášmu vedomiu.
0: It realizes what it is.
1: My si uvedomíme, čo to je.
0: And goes to the subconscious.
1: A znova to ide do podvedomia.
0: In subconscious, this desires comes up.
1: A v podvedomí sa tie túžby vynárajú.
0: So when it comes to the intellect, in thoughts.
1: A keď nám to príde na mysel, do myšlienok a intelektu.
0: So it is said.
1: Hovorí sa.
0: That this desire belongs to that subject.
1: Hovorí sa, že táto túžba patrí k tejto téme.
0: So that desire belongs to the subject of buying a coat.
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1: Ale intelekt povie, ale kabát tam už nie je, je bol predaný.
0: Goes back.
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0: You go shop to shop.
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1: A všetko je to vypredané.
0: Next season.
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0: So this unfulfilled desire.
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0: Goes deeper and deeper in subconscious to the level of the unconscious.
1: Ide hlbšie a hlbšie v podvedomí až na úroveň nevedomia.
0: But unfulfilled desire or wish.
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0: Which we could not fulfill.
1: Ktorú sme nedokázali naplniť.
0: It becomes the subject of the psychic problems.
1: Sa stáva počiatkom psychického problému.
0: And so on and so on.
1: A tak ďalej.
0: So meditation.
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0: And it deletes.
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0: The unconscious levels.
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1: tá úroveň nevedomia je časť, ktorá je úplne tmavá.
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0: Even doctor don't know.
1: Ani doktor nevie.
0: And you don't know.
1: Ani vy to neviete.
0: So doctor will give some tranquilizer and like this.
1: Doktor vám dá nejaké upokojujúce lieky.
0: Of course, the doctors have lot of research done.
1: Doktori robili veľa výskumov.
0: They have many experiences.
1: Majú mnoho skúseností.
0: But still they cannot enter into your unconscious level.
1: Ale aj tak nedokážu vstúpiť do vašej úrovne nevedomia.
0: Problem to be solved by ourselves.
1: Ten problém musíme vyriešiť sami v sebe.
0: So it's dark.
1: Je tam temno.
0: So the mantra is that shakti, that power.
1: Mantra je tá šakti, tá sila.
0: It's like a torchlight.
1: Je to ako baterka.
0: To walk in darkness.
1: Ktorá nám pomôže kráčať v temnote.
0: So that mantra leads us through our meditation.
1: Tá mantra nás vedie cez meditáciu.
0: Without meditation, without mantra, sorry.
1: Bez mantry.
0: The meditation is a statue without soul.
1: Je ako socha bez duše.
0: A body without soul.
1: Je to ako telo bez duše.
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0: You have to think.
1: Musíte na to myslieť.
0: You know nowadays the technology.
1: Poznáte, že v dnešnej dobe
0: those engineers or the scientists, whatever we call.
1: Inžinieri a vedci.
0: How they developed everything.
1: Ako všetko vyvíjajú.
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0: And we also would like to do.
1: A my by sme to tiež chceli vedieť.
0: Impossible for us.
1: Nemožné pre nás.
0: So, some nice engineers or scientists like you made a nice telephone.
1: A tak nejakí skvelí inžinieri a vedci takí ako vy vymysleli telefón.
0: And we press the button.
1: Stlačíme gombík.
0: And within no time.
1: A za chvíľu.
0: From here to Japan is telephone is
1: odtiaľto to do Japonska len trošku zazvoní telefón.
0: This is also human brain we have worked.
1: To tiež vytvoril ľudský mozog.
0: But their concentration, their study, their thinking, is that meditation.
1: Tá koncentrácia, to štúdium, to je tiež meditácia.
0: So that's called telepathy.
1: To sa nazývalo telepatia.
0: So telepathy has become telephone.
1: Telepatia sa stala telefón.
0: Television have become the far distance visions.
1: Televízia sa stala na dlhé vzdialenosti.
0: And it is said the telephone was inventor of the telephone was a Hungarian.
1: A hovorí sa, že ten, kto vynašiel telefón, bol Maďar.
0: So they were trying.
1: A tak skúšali.
0: In far distance.
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0: And they say, can you hear me?
1: A on hovorí, počuješ ma?
0: So in the Hungarian, I think they said, hello.
1: A tak Maďari mysleli,
0: you hear me, hello.
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0: So, we also can invent something.
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0: So, using mantra,
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0: and try to go to the meditation. 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

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And next few rounds. 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

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Inhale, slowly up. And exhale, fold the hands. And then slowly relax the hands. Few times deeply inhale, exhale. Feel the complete influence of Surya Namaskar on the body, on your breath, on your mind. 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

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And slowly we will start. Inhale. 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Keep the breath. 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Slowly up. And slowly exhale. Deep inhalation and exhalation. 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
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Desna noga do lijeve, right leg to the left. Put your knees on the floor and dive. Put the lower part of the stomach on the floor. Exhale, chest and chin to the floor, buttocks up. And just slowly put the forehead on the floor. And relax in the posture. With inhalation, slowly come up. And exhale, the palms down. Deeply inhale and exhale. Feel the whole body and feel the influence of Katha Pranayama on the body, on the mind, and on the breath. I polako sjednemo u dandasanu, slowly we sit in dandasan. Sit with the straight legs. Opustimo se u dandasani, leđa su uspravna, ramena opuštena. 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We are not relaxing too much today in Anandasana because of the nice cool weather. 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If not, we will dynamically move in Ashvasanchalanasana. Polako savijemo koljena, slowly we bend the legs and fold the hands. We put the elbows on the knees. 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So the backs are straight. With inhalation, slowly we move back. 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Backs are straight, legs in the level of the eyes. 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Don't go too much to the floor with the backs because you will lose your balance and hurt yourself. Inhale. 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
And one more time, još jedan put, inhale. 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We will make one more round of ashvasanchalanasana. So slowly, polako savijemo koljena, bend the legs. When you go in the posture, do not put legs too high, like this, or too low, like this. So try to stay with the straight legs. 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I još samo jedan put, one more time, and stay in the posture. 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With normal breathing. Try to keep up. Feel the muscles that are warming up. 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So we just stay in the posture for few inhalations and exhalations, and then we are sure which part of the body are really influenced by asana. And now slowly, polako ćemo se stati na bok. Slowly we go on the one hip. We will practice, vježbat ćemo još jednu asanu iz drugog stupnja. 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One more asana from the second level of yoga in daily life. 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And little bit move you up. 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
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Slowly we go down. 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This is very good asana for hip joints, thighs, for the stretching of whole body. Sa udahom savijemo lijevo koljeno. 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We hold the leg or the feet. And slowly raise the leg up and stretch the leg. 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Normal andah. Normal breathing. Keep the posture. Straight the leg. And push left hip to the front. Do not try to sit behind. Straight the knee. 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Deeply inhale, exhale, feel the side stretching of the body. 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It doesn't matter whether you are holding the feet or you are holding the leg. It matters that the leg is straight, that the knee is very straight. Polagani izdah, exhale.
the same way down. 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Push the hip to the front. And slowly exhale. 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Stretch the leg and stay in the posture with normal breathing. Feel the body and slowly try to move more in the asana, to improve the asana. Ostanite koliko je ugodno. 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

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Slowly the stomach is widening. 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

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And exhale through the left. If you have some troubles while breathing, just pay attention to the breath. 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

in Mansik Puja. 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

0: Ruke stavimo na lice, na oči. 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
1: se uspravimo. 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

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Overthink about your life, overthink about your work, overthink about your family situation, overthink. 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So those things which makes you happy, those thoughts you shall cultivate, and those things which makes you unhappy, you shall try to finish them, dissolve them, release them, forget them. And manan means

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0: Think how I will realize my aim in this life.
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0: This human life
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0: is precious life.
1: Je cenný.
0: And we have done many things in our life.
1: A my jsme v životě udělali hodně.
0: We did many good things.
1: Udělali jsme hodně dobrého.
0: And sometimes we did something which is not good.
1: A někdy jsme udělali i něco, co nebylo dobře.
0: Unfortunately, the kusanga destroys our thoughts.
1: Kusa ničí naše myšlení.
0: It's called blackmail.
1: Je to jako vydírání.
0: Kusanga is blackmailing into your brain.
1: Kusanga se vám vetře do mozku.
0: Then you begin to think also like that.
1: A vy pak taky začnete tím způsobem.
0: That destroys your spiritual work. From many lives, not only from this life. Therefore, think over. Whatever people tell you, whatever you hear from others, overthink. What is reality? And what have you to do with that reality? How far does it depends on you? The those things. Maybe it is your colleague. Maybe some family members. Maybe some yoga friends. Or anyone. You know that with no one you have to spend whole life. Those people who are blackmailing, they are your enemy too. Therefore, manan is very important. Overthink. Life is passing. Life is passing like water is dripping from hand. Or you know, when you go to Sahara, there's a fine sand. You take handful sand and try to keep it. You will see you can't keep long. That sand will also flow out from your hand. Therefore, time is like the sand is flowing from your hand. Like that water is dripping away from your hand. We know the sun is rising, but the time will bring that sun will set also. What have you gained in this day? What have you utilized in this day? Good or bad? For many of us, it's afternoon.
1: Pro mnoho z nás už je odpoledne.
0: You know, for many is the morning.
1: Pro hodně z nás je ráno.
0: For many is sun rising.
1: Pro mnoho z nás vychází.
0: For many is the midday.
1: Pro mnoho z nás je poledne.
0: And for many is maybe it's just sun setting.
1: A pro mnoho z nás to slunce už zapadá.
0: One devotee said,
1: jeden oddaný řekl,
0: He Nath, ab to aisi daya ho, jivan nirthak jane na paaye. O Lord, now at least should be your mercy that my life doesn't pass away without any sense. Manan, think over. And for that you have got this 1 week time. You came here to realize something. You didn't come here to disturb others and yourself. Talking you can do anytime, anywhere. Therefore, utilize the time in right manner. Second thing is Svadhyaya. Svadhyaya means studying, reading some holy books, some books of the wisdom, knowledge, those books from which you can learn something, those books which can inspire you, read those books. And again do manan on that. Think over what you can accept, what will you need and what you will not need. Second, Svadhyaya means, Sva means the self, Adhyaya means the chapter. Read the chapter of your life. How many chapters you have in your life? How many times you closed one chapter? And how many times or how many chapters you began? What is written in your inner chapter? Look within your inner mirror. Don't blame anyone. There is no one to be blamed. Only yourself. Each and every individual is responsible for their own destiny. And destiny is caused by oneself. So what is written in your chapters? Don't ask yourself, how are you? But ask, how is your inner chapter? Not only who am I, but how am I? It's very easy to say, I am immortal soul. Very easy to say that I am the everlasting one, supreme Atma. But what is reality within you? How much confidence you have? How many times you lose your faith? And how many times again you begin with your faith? So where are you? How many chapters are there? And this chapter will show you very clearly on which stage of the spirituality you are. So this is now time for you. Mauna means to read more intensively your inner chapters. In your chapters written each and every movement of your eyelids. Each and every movements of your mind, the vrittis. How many times you were kind? How many times you were helpful? How many times you were helpful? How many times you were kind enough? And forgiveness? And how many times you were angry? You were jealous, hate, complexes, feeling of revenge, untrust, many, many things towards all. So what is written in your chapter? So self-inquiry meditation means read your chapters again and again. Again and again, by heart you should know again. It is everything is there within your phenomenon. But read them again. Become aware of that. Become conscious about that. And that's called abhyasa. Practice, practice, practice. Practice to accept. Practice to learn. Practice to know. Practice to forgive. Practice to be kind. These things we shall practice. So manan, svadhyaya, and abhyasa. These are our three programs will be here. In this also is karma yoga is included. Yoga karma sukoshalam. The yoga will be successful through doing karma yoga. Yoga agni karma dagdani. Through the fire of the yoga, you can burn away your karma. So to endure all these three things, manan, svadhyaya and abhyas, it is a tapasya. And tapasya is that fire which will burn your karma. For oneself and for one family and house, you are working whole life. For your stomach, you are working every day. But for your Atma, you are working very less. So the ashram is neither someone's home, nor it's for someone's stomach only. But it is the place which is for all. Each help, what you will do, each hand which you will give, that will be divided in the hundreds of people. So, one particular karma that will be divided to the hundreds of people. You know, very famous saying, for 100 people, there is only just one walking stick. But 100 sticks for one person is a very heavy bundle. So when you divide your karmas through the karma yoga, it becomes lighter for you, easier for you. Therefore, be ready to do some karma yoga. Be helpful. Help others. Helping is beautiful. Helping hands have more values than folded hands. So you have opportunity to serve the ashram, to serve your guru brothers and sisters. And through this you are serving yourself. Then we will have philosophical part. This beautiful Ramayana, which we are reading, continuing from last week. We repeated same thing what we had last year. And we will continue again. So, I wish you a happy time. And please do your sadhana. You see, why do I ask you to do the sadhana? I can tell you, okay, come sit down under the tree, we can have talking and joking and telling stories.

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1: What do you gain, Swamiji, when you force us to practice?
0: Co z toho máš, když nás takhle nutíš do cvičení?
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1: I gain happiness.
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1: Because you will be happy. Your happiness is my happiness.
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1: You made a lifelong commitment.
0: Máte závazek na celý život.
1: To be a disciple. And I made a commitment to lead you, to help you, and to bring you to the liberation. So I know how I can keep my words. Because finally you have to walk. I can only accompany you. And therefore, practicing spiritual sadhana is important. Another thing, doesn't matter if you are a disciple or not, it's prime duty of every saint to persuade the people and inspire the people and guide them towards their spiritual development, because there is happiness and that's aim of our life. So practice, don't see what others are doing. You didn't come to look to others. You didn't come here to find some boyfriend or some girlfriends. No, or some bird's friend. Just you came here to find the real friend. Your real self, inner self. Therefore, do your sadhana. Time will go away and you will be sorry about this. And you one day you will remember that Swamiji was telling, I should have done something. Maybe it is too late. Either you will not be here or I will not be here. Then you know, these beautiful satsangs suddenly will be like empty. Therefore, utilize time and gain the spiritual energy through being together here, you and me, all our guru brothers and sisters. It's indescribable things. Understand this.

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0: 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Therefore, just a theory of the technique as I spoke before, Tratak means gazing on one point. Best is on the flame from good ghee lamp. A good ghee from the cow, not from buffaloes, not from goats, or not from sheep. Ghee, it's own technique how to make ghee. So if ghee is done nicely, then the flame is very pure, means without smoke. Flame is very bright, very clear, very pure. If there is no ghee, then you can have very nice oil. But the cold pressed oil creates lot of smoke. Therefore, you should have the oil, what they call refined oil. Some people like that they should practice Tratak on the candle flame. That's also very good, but unfortunately, mostly candles have chemicals inside, petroleum. If we take a candle which is from the wax, then is lot of smoke and the flame is not pure. Second option, on the black dot, you put on the white paper a very nice round small black dot like 1 centimeter. The third option is making Kratak on the tip of the beautiful leaf of the tree. Or Tratak on the picture of Ishta Devata, your Gurudev, or any holy incarnation in whom you believe. Some people advises to practice Tratak on its own face in the mirror. But this practice has been proven that many people have then psychic problems. Sometimes through your face, through your eyesight, your inner qualities comes out. Your face changes, the light of the face changes, sometimes comes like this, something, you know. And when there's something comes like this on your face that you have horn, then of course you are scared about that. Therefore, one should never practice Tratak in the mirror or its own face. Some people practice Tratak on the rising sun just for half a minute, not more. When the sun begins to become a little stronger, brighter, don't do, otherwise you may lose your eyesight. Some would like to do on the full moon. So, it means gazing on that object that's called Tratak. Gazing on that object means to develop the concentration, purify the mind, to get rid of fear, anxiety, uncertainty, to clear the antakarana. Tratak is a very useful technique. It is the technique of the Hatha Yoga.

while practicing Tratak after 12 years. It means you practice every day, morning and evening, without interruption. After 12 years, you will get a Siddhi. That Siddhi is not negative, positive. It means you will have very pure, very kind, a merciful look in your eyes. And you see to anyone, they will become your friend. In positive way, it means our eyesight attracts others nicely. If you have done Sankalpa Tratak, if you have not done, one day is finished. The chain should not break. But there are some people, they can do even 24 years or 50 years, but it doesn't come to them, the Siddhi. Why? Because they are so negative inside. So Mahaprabhuji said, a crow, you can wash a crow or bath a crow with many different kind of shampoos, still he will remain black. So there are people always thinking negative. It is not your problem. It is not personal problem. But you are constantly creating problem. And that's why you cannot. So Tratak, even there are some yogis, when they look, through their look they can make a fire. They put on grass, dry grass and paper, and they make a Tratak, and fire begins. But so far you need not to do. And please don't do in Australia, especially the fire. Then yoga will be prohibited, you know, Tratak yoga. Those who practice Tratak discipline becomes a very good writer or a poet, becomes a good speaker. It said, Kant Kamal. Kant Kamal means the Vishuddhi Chakra. Kamal is the lotus, Kant is the throat. In Kant Kamal, when the divine goddess Saraswati takes seat, because she is a god of knowledge. She is a Isht Devta, a goddess for the students. When you go to school, you should greet Saraswati. When you examination, then you must pray to Saraswati that please help me. Saraswati will sit in your Kant Kamal. And in Agya Chakra, on your intellect, it's not you who is speaking, it is she speaking. You know, to give a speech, to make everyone happy, and that

everyone have more and more interest that you speak more and more. That comes from Saraswati. Mahaprabhuji said in one bhajan, Aisa mera Satguru andar bole, like that my Gurudev speaks within me. I am not a speaker. It is he who speaks. On the day when you want to give a lecture or speech, and you think, I will do, and you write on the piece of paper of many things, and you have an ego that I am talking, you will fail, and people will not be impressed from you. But if you think, Lord, you should speak, Naham Karta, I am not the doer. Prabhu Deep Karta, Prabhu Deep is the doer. Mahaprabhu Deep Karta, He Kevalam, only Mahaprabhuji is doing. So it's God who is doing. We are only instrument. We are only instrument. So let His will, let His divine mercy, His divine love flow through us. Surrender. So who practices Tratak becomes a very good speaker, awakes the Saraswati in Hriday, Kamal. In the heart also she appears. So that person can write a very good poem. By writing a bhajan, writing a poetry, is the subject of the Anahat Chakra, not the intellect. And then the goddess Saraswati is moving, she is looking, she is doing. You remember a story yesterday about Vidhata, who is writing the destiny? She said, I am only instrument, I am holding only the pencil. It will move according to divine will, according to that his or her karma. And who practices the Tratak becomes the best artist as a painter, painting. You will get beautiful intuition. You will get beautiful colors, beautiful inspiration. So it is a Tratak which will illuminate your Chidakas. It will make colorful your Chidakas. You will see the light with closed eyes. And it is the Tratak practice which will remove all the restless vrittis and will make you calm, peaceful. It is the Tratak that will lead you to meditation. The Tratak, Shakti of the Tratak, the power of the practicing of the Tratak will awake extraordinary Shakti in your body, and it will awake your chakras, and it will be very easy to awake the Kundalini. While practicing Tratak, your Kundalini, automatic awakening. Practicing of the Tratak improves our eyesight,

and practicing of Tratak will have a power in your words. You know, your words will have more balance and no more heaviness. It means meaningful. Every words coming from your mouth or your lips, like the pearls coming or diamonds coming. Bani aisi boli man ka aapa khoy. Speak such a language that everyone is merged into that. Bani aisi boli man ka aapa khoy. Auran ko shital kare, aapu shital hoy. It makes everyone happy and oneself becomes also happy. Enemy becomes your friend. What do you want? Because your words has certain quality. It is said, before you speak, you should measure your words in your heart, how heavy they are. Make sure that it doesn't hurt someone, that is not heavy for someone. Otherwise, better don't speak. Ahimsa, non-violence and violence. You can make a violence through the words. If you are injured by knife, the wound will heal. But if you are injured by some hard words, lifelong it will not heal. It remains so deep in your subconscious. Doesn't matter after someone will say, I'm sorry and I'm sorry. Okay, one will say, okay, I forgive you. You forgive, but you can't forget. And what you can't forget, that becomes your problem forever. You know the one beautiful story. There was a master living in the forest, had many disciples, and these disciples would travel around the country without shoes and don't stay in anyone's house, stay in temple, monastery or in the forest. And always two disciples go together. After 12 years wandering through the forest and everywhere, when they come back, Master will give them mantra. Now they are worthy. And then after 12 years again wandering through and through, then Master will give them kriya. And after 12 years wandering, then Master will give them Brahmachari Diksha. And then after 12 years give them Sannyas Diksha. Now we want to have immediately tomorrow Sannyas Diksha. What a joke. So it's not a pond full of orange color that Master puts you in and out and you are orange. No? Orange color is a fire. And if you don't respect the fire, this fire will burn you. Well, so they were two brothers, spiritual brothers. They were traveling through the forest. And after 12 years, they should come back. One day, they were sitting under the tree, beautiful banyan tree, big
nice

said, and having some fruit. And there was flowing a river, and they had to go other side of the river. So they thought, let's have our fruits here and then we will swim through. They were eating fruit. There came one young lady. She came and said, brothers, yes, sister, can you help me, please? What? My father sent me to go to other village for something, but I don't know how to swim and there is no bridge. Can you help me to swim or bring me other side the bank of the river? Said, no problem, sister, sit down and have a fruits with us. So, after half an hour, they said, let's go. So there was one brother who was very good swimmer, very good man, very kind, very spiritual, like our Gopalpuri. Another one was also very nice, very good, like our York sitting on the chair. So Gopalpuri said to that girl, you sit on my back, hold, don't hug me too tight, otherwise I can't swim. Just hold it my shoulders and I will swim through. So she was holding him and he swam through. Other brother he was swimming beside. They came to other side of the river and he said, he dropped her and said, here you are. Now she said, thank you very, very much, but what can I do for you? You help me. Ask anything, I'm ready to help you. So that man said, well, sister, we have no any wish. But she said, but any time. Then he said, yes. Good, then I have one wish. Learn swimming. The next time you don't need help. Thank you. They went this side, she went that side. That's all. 11 years passed. Now they were walking toward in that direction where Guruji was living, like in the forest in Dangong. Like you all came from far distance, from many countries and from Australia. What brought you here? What kind of feeling you had when you went from home? Where are you going? You bought a ticket, you were going by aeroplane, by car, by train, raining, sleeping in the tents, windy, dark, no electricity, no warm water, no wash machine, no dish machine, no dining table. What brought you here? Why you came here? And still you are more happy than in five-star hotel. So something that you have that love for someone who, like a magnet, attracts us. So they came, it was passing 12 years, and full moon day, Guru Purnima day. Tomorrow will be Guru Purnima. And about 25 kilometers they were far from the Guruji. And it was evening like this time. They said, brother, each other, tonight we will spend here. It was a beautiful rock. Big, nice rock.

lies water fountain or the waterfall. 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Both brothers sitting and having satsang. Spiritual people only talk about satsang. And negative people will talk about negative. And how happy we are, and tomorrow we will have Guruji's darshan, and moon was shining. Beautiful light. Very gentle light. They were happy. They couldn't sleep. They were so happy that tomorrow they will have a darshan of Gurudev. And they were talking, yes, and Guruji will ask us how we are. Will he respect us? Will he accept us? Will he let us come? Will he talk to us? And so on. And he will ask what we did and so. And the other one said, yes, and he will ask if we follow the rules. Yes, brother, that's good. I hope we follow the rules completely and we made no mistakes. The other brother said, the York, my brother Gopalpuri said, what? You know, when we left, Guruji said, don't touch any woman. But you remember, 11 years ago, you didn't touch her, but you carry her on the back. When Guruji will ask you, what will you answer? He said, yes, you are right, but I will answer the truth. Then he asked him other. He said, I'm so much wondering. He said, for what? What will you answer? He said, why? I didn't touch her. He said, no, you didn't touch her. But, you know, brother, I was carrying her from one bank, side bank of river to other side bank of river, which took us half an hour. But you are still carrying her 11 years in your memory. What will you say, my dear? He said, yes, brother, that is true. And so, is that easy to forgive, but difficult to forget? And there are blackmailing in your brain that you can't forget. Maybe it's your personal problem or impersonal problem, but still making you like a black sheep. So, it is said that there is one rope made out of straw, grass, yes? When you dip in the water, that becomes hard. So even you dip 100 times in the holy water, Ganges, it will become hard still. Kapti jan sudare nahi so santan ke shang. Such person cannot become good or learn with hundreds of sadhus. Muj binove gang me rahe tang ki tang. Even the straw rope you put in the Ganga, it will become more tight. So, such a feelings, that is called Kusanga's effect. Many, many lives and ages, this Kusanga's black spot will be on you. Therefore, Holy Guruji say, कुसंग से प्रभु मोये बचावो लॉर्ड प्रोटेक्ट मी फ्रॉम कुसंग सो व्हाइल प्रैक्टिसिंग द त्राटक
your words, your heart, your antakaran.

Krishna becomes very pure. Now, practicing Tratak you will all gain only when you have Guru Mantra, personal mantra. So personal mantra, while practicing Tratak, then you get that, it's called Guru Tattva, that light. Guru Nanak Sahib said, you know the Nanak, Sikh religions, Guru Nanak said, Sasa Chanda Ugve, Suraj Chade Hajar, Itta Chandano Na Kar Sake, Guru Bin Hirade Ghor Andhakar. May hundreds of moons rise and thousands of sun rising. They had hundreds of the moons and thousands of suns cannot illuminate your heart, cannot remove the darkness of your heart. Only Gurudev can remove the darkness of your heart. But to follow, to understand, to be Gurudev, you see the Shiv Purana, Shiv Leela. But we don't understand the Shiv Leela. We don't understand how is that God can do this. Brahma can do this, Vishnu can do this, Shiva can do this. No? What attachment Shiva had. Did you see the Sati yesterday? How do you understand now? That's it. So this is beyond our understanding. We are still in the darkness. And that's why great Kabir Das said, Pani me meen piyasi moi dekhat avat hansi. I must laugh with full of stomach when I see a fish in the water thirsty. Though fish is in the water, but is thirsty. Similarly, you are in the satsang of Gurudev, and still you have stupid thinking and you are suffering, then you are that fish, a thirsty in the water. Tratak, practicing with mantra. So as Guru Nanak Sahib said, Sasa Chanda Ugvi Suraj Chade Hajar, thousands of moon and suns can rise. Itta Chandano Na Kar Sake, this all cannot make that much light. Guru Bina Hirade Ghor Andhakar, without Gurudev, in the heart will be ever darkness. So practicing of Tratak, it is a Bhat Yoga Kriya, but it is a very powerful, very beneficial, and had so many benefits. But if you practice Tratak without Guru Mantra, if you practice Tratak without guidance of a good yoga teacher who knows about Tratak, then may you have mental problem. So many people have mental problem because they deny the Gurudev. They say, we don't need Guru. We have this book and we can practice. Yes, do it. They are doing. After a few years, they are wandering here and there like a lost deer or a lost kangaroo from the group of the old kangaroos. Now, therefore, Tratak practice. Now, how to do? You have to find in your country, in your village, in your city, a good yoga in daily life teacher or any yoga teacher from any yoga group

who knows practically and who has practiced, experienced the Tratak. Clear? Tratak is done. You sit in straight posture and make sure that now you are very comfortable. That half hour or 40 minutes you need not to move. Make sure that after 5 minutes you will not sit like this. Or don't sit like this and after you sit like that. So, each centimeter movement will be counted. So sitting straight in practicing of the Tratak, and then you stretch your hands like this, my hand, and thumb up. So this is the right distance where you should place the candle or ghee bati. The ghee lamp should have the tip of the flame exactly on your anahat chakra, on heart level. And distance is one hand when you stretch. Then that is now you know the height, you know the distance. Now there is one exception or equation. What about people who is using eyeglasses? Yes, they can do with. Or good would be that they do without, so that the eyesight will improve. In that case, it's individual. Some have to put far distance, someone who have little near distance. That you have to adjust yourself. That's individual. Now when this is the level of the candle and the distance, after 1 minute when you go like this, is wrong. Because distance is now cut off. Therefore, maintain distance and height. And that's why you have to practice yoga in daily life, first and second part and third part, so long till your body is relaxed, your muscles, your ligaments, all are nicely relaxed, and you can sit without any problem. Your both knees touching the ground. That's it. Posture. After that, you light the flame, take your mala in your hand, Guru Mantra, repeating and close your eyes. Repeat one round of your mala with your Guru Mantra. After one round, which will take you 5 to 8 minutes, then slowly prepare yourself innerly to open eyes and look on the flame. When you will open your eyes, only you will look or gaze on the flame, not left and right. Therefore, don't put chocolate near your Tratak candle. No any objects and no restless picture behind. Gazing, looking on the candle, that time do not move your eyelids. Don't close and open the eyelids like this. Yes, it can happen after half a minute or 1 minute you feel burning in the eyes and the tears comes. Doesn't matter, don't do like this.
after

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Maximum 1 minute. Otherwise, half minute is very good. Then slowly close the eyes. Eyeballs, with your physical eyes, you are looking down. With inner eyes, you will see beautiful light, a flame. Or you will see like a beautiful blue ring. Different lights. Don't care about that. If you try to catch what it is, it will disappear. This is a game like you have to catch a fish in the water with the hand. So, peacefully. About 5 minutes. Half minute you were looking to flame, or 1 minute you were looking to flame, and then 5 minutes with closed eyes you repeat your mantra, stayed with mala, and concentrate and gaze with your inner eyes at the center of the eyebrows, behind the forehead wall, in Chidakas. After one round of the mala, you open your eyes and look again to the candle. Now this candle have three lights. The light down where from week till end of the week, about half centimeter, this is little reddish, like a fire at dark. Then 1 centimeter is a very pure light. And then above is a little bit smoky. So now, very secret of the Tratak practice is that you have to gaze on the tip of the flame, the brightest flame, which is in the middle part of the whole flame. So again, 1 minute gazing to the flame, repeating constantly your mantra, and close eyes after 1 minute. And practice your mantra and gaze at the center of the eyebrows. What beautiful light will appear. Suddenly dawn, like this morning, or suddenly like it's sun rising, the first ray of the sun. Brilliant. Don't try to catch, don't try to leave it. Let it come, and if it goes, let it go. 5 minutes. One mantra. Best is Om Prabhu Deep Niranjan Sab Dukkha Bhanjan. 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Om Prabhu Deep Niranjan Sab Dukkha Bhanjan. This mantra is connected with the cosmic light, and this light which is coming to your Chidakas, connecting you and cosmic light together, is a link between you and cosmic light. After one mala, again open your eyes and gaze on the tip of the flame. 1 minute. And then again close your eyes. Another 5 minutes. Now it became 18 minutes.

5 minutes with closed eyes and 1 minute looking. And before that you were sitting 5 minutes more. That means 22 minutes. Now, remain 8 minutes only. But after the last round, 3 round enough, last round you to meditate at least 20 minutes. So this is 1 hour practice. Don't take it easy, my dear. Don't do I to trotter, close eyes for 1 minute, 5 minute looking, 1 minute close eyes. This is not a trotter. Dekha, deki, saje, yog, ghate, kaya, bade, rog. If you are imitating, practicing of yoga only through some book or from such a teacher, yoga teacher who have only 10 days yoga course and comes at home with a yoga teacher certificate, such a driver cannot bring you safety to Sydney, not even to the Dangong. A 10 days learning driving car, and you give the driving license, I think no driving school is so stupid. So it's a great pity that many, many people advertise the yoga retreat for 10 days, holidays, and yoga teacher certificate. And then they come at home, I'm yoga teacher. And putting the yoga teacher like this, some certificate, and advertising and making tratak, and then that person get crazy. What yoga teacher will do with this person? How he will correct back? That's it. 100 students have no problem. Okay. But one student broke the arm. Newspaper will bring that yoga practicing broke the arm. 100 has a good benefit, they will not write. Therefore, yoga in daily life, teacher, after 9 years practicing and teaching, now you can say, I am a little teacher. Like 9 years doctor degree. My dear, you must know entire background, philosophy, psychology, all about yoga. And this is one of the best things what people like around the world, that yoga in daily life is serious and have a good trained teachers. And we have thousands of yoga teachers around the world. Just look in the website of yogaanddailylife.org. You have it. So practical training of the yoga teacher and the tratak is most beautiful and wonderful. With this, I wish you all the best and very good night. And to all others who is with us through the webcast, bless you and wish you very nice day or good night. Deep Narayan Bhagwan ki jai.

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1: Táto mantra je veľmi
0: dobrá. Om Namo Sri Prabhu. And therefore, this Om Sri is Mahaprabhuji.
1: A preto Om Sri znamená Mahaprabhuji.
0: Om Namo Sri Mahaprabhuji. 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
1: Mahaprabhuji je náš pán.
0: Hum sab, we are all bhaktas here, all together.
1: My všetci tu dohromady sme bhaktovi.
0: Om Namo Sri Prabhu, Om Mahaprabhuji. Hum all we are adoring to thyself.
1: Všetci uctievame.
0: And that's why it's very important things.
1: Preto je to veľmi dôležitá vec.
0: Om Namo Sri Prabhu Deepanarayana. 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
1: Narayan znamená Vishnu.
0: So what that is that God that is the Lord of all.
1: To je to božstvo, ktoré je Bohom všetkých.
0: Om Namo Sri Prabhu Deep Narayan. Hum sab, we are all. Hum sab. And we are all your devotees.
1: A my všetci sme tvojimi oddanými.
0: So we are with him.
1: Tak my sme s ním.
0: We are all together.
1: My sme spoločne.
0: Hum sab de das. Das means devotees.
1: A das znamená oddaný.
0: We are all thy devotion.
1: My sme všetci tvoji oddaní.
0: Hum sab das prabhu sarana parayanam. And so that we come to thy holy feet.
1: A preto prichádzame k tvojim svätým nohám.
0: That's very important.
1: To je veľmi dôležité.
0: This we should know.
1: To by sme mali vedieť.
0: So immediately whenever anything happens.
1: A tak keď sa čokoľvek, kdekoľvek stane.
0: Then we should know.
1: Mali by sme vedieť.
0: That we should have this mantra. And this is a nice mantra, big mantra.
1: Mali by sme si spomenúť na túto mantru. 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

0: To znamená, že kde je voda, tam je Boh.
1: And where is God, there is water.
0: A tam, kde je Boh, tam je aj voda.
1: And where the water, there is the earth.
0: A kde je voda, tam je zem.
1: And where the earth, there is a mother.
0: A kde je zem, tam je matka.
1: Doesn't matter which kind of mother.
0: To je jedno, akákoľvek matka.
1: From any creatures.
0: Akéhokoľvek stvorenia.
1: There is even it's called some animals or birds of they are always in the sky.
0: Niektoré stvorenia, napríklad vtáky, sú stále na oblohe.
1: And also they are created inside in the space.
0: A niektoré sa vytvárajú v priestore.
1: And they die also.
0: A takisto umierajú v priestore.
1: There are certain they cannot sit on the earth.
0: Sú stvorenia, ktoré sa ani nemôžu posadiť na zem.
1: For example, many birds.
0: Napríklad niektoré vtáky.
1: If they sit down, they can't get up.
0: Ak náhodou si pristane na zemi, tak
1: so they are always in this space.
0: Tak sú stále na oblohe, v priestore.
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1: Then the space, which is for everywhere.
0: A ten priestor je pre každého.
1: Then comes the fire.
0: Potom je na rade oheň.
1: The fire is everywhere.
0: Oheň je všade.
1: Without water.
0: Bez vody.
1: The fire cannot exist.
0: Nemôže oheň existovať.
1: And water cannot exist without fire.
0: A voda nemôže existovať bez ohňa.
1: They are together.
0: Oni k sebe patria.
1: Which kind of water?
0: Aký druh vody?
1: Not only liquid water.
0: Nejedná sa len o tekutinu.
1: But there is different kind of water.
0: Sú rôzne druhy vody.
1: And so there are many, many, many, many different waters.
0: Je veľmi veľa rôznych vôd.
1: For some kind of water we worship.
0: Určité vodstvá uctievame.
1: Yagyas.
0: Robíme jagie.
1: We need a bit of fire cooking.
0: Varíme spolu s ohňom.
1: Making warm.
0: Zahrievame ich.
1: We need also for the funeral.
0: Alebo potrebujeme ju aj pri pohreboch.
1: That's called the jata agni.
0: Nazýva sa to jata agni.
1: And that is also inside the fire.
0: A ten sa nachádza vnútri ohňa.
1: Without our body, our body cannot live.
0: Bez neho naše telo nedokáže žiť.
1: There is the water, but without fire, the water will be also fry.
0: Je v našom tele voda, ale bez toho ohňa by to nefungovalo.
1: So also the water, there are many, many kinds of water.
0: Je mnoho druhov vôd.
1: And many, many kinds of fire.
0: Mnoho rôznych ohňov.
1: Where is the fire not?
0: Kde nie je oheň?
1: And where there is very cold and snow.
0: Tam, kde je veľmi zima, kde je
1: ice cream.
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0: kde je všetko
1: ice cream
0: zmrznuté.
1: Is also the same thing.
0: Ale zmrzlina je ten istý princíp.
1: So, in the very big part of ice or any kind of the Greenland. So hold the snow.
0: Skúste chytiť sneh.
1: Take the snow in your both hands.
0: Chytte sneh do oboch rúk.
1: And how long will you hold it?
0: Ako dlho dokážete udržať?
1: It will melt it.
0: Roztopí sa.
1: As long as you have your hand warm.
0: Bude sa topiť dovtedy, kým sú vaše dlane teplé.
1: And then slowly, slowly.
0: A potom pomaly, pomaly.
1: that this earth, or no, this snow have lots of fire inside.
0: Ten sneh má v sebe veľa ohňa.
1: Also when the iron is very cold in the winter.
0: Aj v zime je železo veľmi studené.
1: And hold iron.
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1: After while it is cold, and then becomes like a hot.
0: Cold, hot. Je úplne ľadové a potom sa vám zdá, že je horúce.
1: So in the cold is the hot, and in the hot is the cold.
0: V tom mrznúcom je teplé a v tom teplom je chlad.
1: They are developing in different parts.
0: Rozvíjajú sa v rôznych častiach.
1: And then the air?
0: A vzduch?
1: Without air is nothing.
0: Bez vzduchu nie je nič.
1: It is said once when Hanumanji,
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1: he was flying to Sri Lanka.
0: Letel do Sri Lanky.
1: And what did happen once that the Vayu Shakti,
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1: No air anymore.
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1: And it said, he cannot movement.
0: A on vravel, ja sa nemôžem hýbať.
1: And he was a little, like a little boy.
0: A bol ako malý right. Chlapec.
1: Yeah. So, his name is Pavanasuta Hanuman.
0: Jeho meno je Pavanasuta Hanuman.
1: Because Hanumanji's father is the wind.
0: Pretože Hanumanov otec je vietor.
1: And that is Pavanasuta Hanuman. So Pavan is the air.
0: Pavan znamená vietor.
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0: 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Sut znamená slnko.
1: That is name is Hanuman. Pavanasuta Hanuman.
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1: And so again Hanumanji said.
0: A Hanumanji povedal.
1: Father, I cannot live anymore.
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1: So Pavana, air.
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1: Without air we cannot.
0: Bez vzduchu sa to nedá.
1: But air is not outside.
0: Ale vzduch nie je len vonku.
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1: So the fire,
0: takže oheň,
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1: the earth,
0: zem,
1: the what I said, air,
0: vzduch,
1: all these five elements,
0: všetkých týchto 5 elementov,
1: all these elements, they ask that energy.
0: Všetkých týchto 5 elementov si žiadajú energiu.
1: And that's why the yogis are purifying this.
0: A preto jogíni toto prečisťujú.
1: Then long life will be.
0: A potom následuje dlhý život.
1: And what kind of food we have?
0: A podľa toho, akú stravu máme,
1: we are not using very good food.
0: Nepoužívame príliš dobrú dobrú stravu.
1: So we have to get very pure, very good.
0: Mali by sme prijímať dobrú stravu a menej potravy.
1: Don't eat too much.
0: Nejedzte príliš veľa.
1: As much you eat, that much you will become, it's called the not a pure energy.
0: Čím viac budeme jesť, tým menej čistej energie budeme mať.
1: So that's why there is a pranayam. And why we in yoga we call the pranayamas.
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1: And that prana is very difficult to keep in the body.
0: Pretože pránu je veľmi ťažké udržať v tele.
1: And now it is said, all creatures they eat their on that kind of nourishment which God has given them.
0: A hovorí sa, že všetky stvorenia jedia tú potravu, ktorú pre nich určil Boh.
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1: will not eat ice cream.
0: Tiger nebude jesť zmrzlinu.
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0: A nebude jesť čapáty.
1: Will not eat the bread.
0: Nebude jesť chleba.
1: Nothing.
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1: But what the tiger or the lion, what they will eat?
0: Ale čo taký tiger alebo lev budú jesť?
1: They eat always meat.
0: Oni vždycky jedia meso.
1: So once Holy Guruji was somewhere.
0: Raz bol Holy Guruji, and then Holy Guruji niekde.
1: He was from some king families.
0: Na návšteve u kráľovskej rodiny.
1: And they said, Holy Guruji said, come to Mahaprabhuji.
0: A Holy Guruji povedal, poďme za Mahaprabhujim.
1: And then this family was sitting there.
0: Rodina, tá rodina potom tam sedela.
1: And then Holy Guruji said, Mahaprabhuji said,
0: a potom Mahaprabhuji povedal
1: to the king,
0: povedal kráľovi,
1: Maharaja,
0: Maharaja,
1: you want to have mantra from me,
0: ty by si chcel odo mňa mantru,
1: but you are eating meat,
0: ale ješ meso,
1: so I will be not giving you that such things.
0: Ja ti preto nedám mantru.
1: So he said, okay, I will give up.
0: A on povedal, dobre, ja sa teda vzdám jedenia mesa.
1: Okay.
0: Dobre.
1: And he gave the mantra.
0: A dal mu mantru.
1: But before he make the with Holy Guruji a argument.
0: Ale predtým sa ešte s Holy Gurujim hádal.
1: That Maharaja.
0: Ten kráľ.
1: So he said, the king, of course, we should eat the meat.
0: Ale ten král sa predtým s Holy Gurujim hádal o tom, a
1: everyone is eating meat.
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0: mačka,
1: the tiger,
0: tiger,
1: everything.
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0: Guruji povedal,
1: yes, tiger eats meat.
0: Tiger je meso, žere meso.
1: Then he is a tiger.
0: Pretože je tiger.
1: But dog,
0: ale pes,
1: can eat both.
0: Môže jesť,
1: he can eat bread,
0: môže jesť aj chleba,
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1: And also the meat.
0: A tiež aj meso.
1: So, what do you eat?
0: Takže, čo ty ješ?
1: I eat everything.
0: Ja jem všetko.
1: Then you are not a tiger.
0: Potom ty nie si ako tiger.
1: You are a dog.
0: Ty si ako pes.
1: If you does a dog, a car, tiger eats the meat from the boiled or fried?
0: A žere ten tiger meso, ktoré je uvarené?
1: Said no.
0: Povedal král, nie.
1: Will the tiger eat anything that other animals have ate the piece of the meat? And then tiger will eat also? No.
0: A bude ten tiger dojedať po ostatných zvieratách jedlo? Nie.
1: So therefore, come to Mahaprabhuji.
0: A preto poď za Mahaprabhujim.
1: And then Mahaprabhuji told him.
0: A potom Mahaprabhuji mu povedal.
1: So don't eat.
0: Aby nejedol meso.
1: Clean your house.
0: Vyčisti svoj domov.
1: It will take many, many years.
0: Zabere to mnoho rokov.
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0: Prečistí to priestor, prečistí to zem, prečistí to oheň.
1: And I'm sure that you have read in the our holy Mahaprabhuji books.
0: A dúfam, alebo som si istý, že ste čítali Mahaprabhujiho knihu o Mahaprabhujim.
1: So, have you all the books of Mahaprabhuji?
0: Máte všetci knihu o Mahaprabhuji?
1: Did you read that?
0: Čítali ste ju?
1: Is that written?
0: Je, bola napísaná.
1: So, our inner self, the most impurities is in the human's body.
0: Najviac nečistôt nájdeme v ľudskom tele.
1: That other animals can, dead animals can, lying in the space and in the forest somewhere, but it will not smell very bad.
0: Mŕtve zviera môže ležať niekde v lese, ale nesmrdí tak zle.
1: And then other animals eat.
0: A potom ho iné zviera zje.
1: But humans, after few hours,
0: ale ľudské mŕtve telo po pár hodinách
1: smells very bad.
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1: And that's why all the food bring in the cold place.
0: Preto ľudí zatvárajú do chladničiek, keď umrú.
1: With the ice.
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1: And therefore it is said first eat sattvic food.
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1: Etc. Such pure food.
0: A podobne takéto čisté jedlo.
1: Then you will have no impurities too much in the body.
0: Nebudete mať toľko nečistôt v tele.
1: And that's why that people are eating everything.
0: Preto ľudia jedia čokoľvek.
1: And cannot digest.
0: A nedokážu to stráviť.
1: And that's why there are many diseases that comes in the body.
0: A preto množstvo chorôb prichádza do tela.
1: And that's why we said I'm ill and please and I have this and operations and this and that.
0: A preto hovoríme a sťažujeme sa, o, som chorý, potrebujem liečbu, operáciu, takúto a takúto.
1: So we shall make, it's called the sattvic food.
0: Hovorí sa tomu sattvické jedlo, to, čo potrebujeme.
1: And pranayams.
0: A pranayamu.
1: Why we have in yoga pranayam, asana and pranayam.
0: Prečo máme v joge pranayamu, asany a pranayamu?
1: Asanas practice movements.
0: Asány predsvičujú pohyb.
1: And through the movements in the body.
0: A prostredníctvom pohybu v tele.
1: Where impurities in the body is inside stuck.
0: Tie nečistoty v tele, ktoré sa zasekli.
1: Through the body movements.
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1: And through this energy impurities which is coming gases from the body.
0: A prostredníctvom tohto všetky nečistoty aj plyny.
1: And that's why we call the pranayam, prana.
0: Sa prečistia a preto to voláme prana, pranayam.
1: And so through our through the nostrils.

0: to prostredníctvom nosných dierok,
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0: Idia
1: and
0: Pingali
1: Sushumna.
0: a Sushumni.
1: And then we have many, many different kinds of techniques to bring out all kind of impurities.
0: A potom používame aj ďalšie rôzne techniky na to, aby sme telo zbavili nečistôt.
1: So there are many things we have to practice.
0: Je veľa vecí, ktoré by sme mali cvičiť.
1: So this is what we are doing.
0: To je to, čo my robíme.
1: And we should all the times with purification.
0: A mali by sme vždycky prečisťovať.
1: If you put one, let's put one some kind of cloth on your horse.
0: Ak napríklad dáte jednu pokrývku na koňa,
1: or on your cow,
0: alebo na kravu,
1: or on your goat,
0: alebo na kozu,
1: Indian animals,
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1: you put one cloth,
0: položíte alebo prikryjete na nich
1: láhnu, because it is cold,
0: pretože je zima.
1: One day, two days,
0: na jeden, na dva dni,
1: three days,
0: tri dni,
1: the coat of your or horse, the coat of from your horse,
0: coat from horse,
1: yeah, the coat, the horse have the coat, kaba,
0: kožuch,
1: coat, blanket,
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1: So, and after one week, when you will smell your from horse, it will not be so bad smell.
0: A keď si potom tú prikryvku dáte na seba, po týždni to už nebude taký zlý zápach.
1: And we human, on the second day, if we don't wash or dry our dress.
0: Ale my ľudia si už na druhý deň nemôžeme po sebe obliecť svoje oblečenie.
1: When go to your show in your office,
0: keď idete do kancelárie,
1: everybody will say, oh, today is the best smell.
0: Tak povedia, no, dneska to tu ale poriadne rozvoniava.
1: So you know, we are first with our bringing the washing machine.
0: My sme prvý vymysleli práčku.
1: Why?
0: Prečo?
1: That's humans.
0: Pretože sme ľudia.
1: So much smells in the human.
0: Pretože v ľuďoch je toľko zápachu.
1: And when we are eating different kinds of food.
0: A keď jeme rôzne druhy potravy.
1: Then also many animals have. And that's why you know many people cannot go to someone's house because there are cats smells.
0: A niektorí ľudia nedokážu ísť na návštevu k niekomu, kto napríklad chová mačky kvôli tomu zápachu.
1: Cats are very good.
0: Mačky sú veľmi dobré.
1: But some people cannot like that smell.
0: Ale niekto nemá rád ten zápach.
1: But if someone like the cat,
0: ale ak niekto má rád mačky,
1: and in your house and your families,
0: má ich v
1: your neighbors,
0: rodine, majú ich susedia,
1: may they are all they like the smell of the cat.
0: Majú, tí všetci majú radi ten zápach
1: but,
0: od mačky.
1: But if someone comes in the house, in a big building,
0: ale ak niekto príde do veľkej budovy,
1: then he will say, oh, there are some bang, the cat or the horse or the dog.
0: A tak tí ostatní ľudia potom cítia ten zápach od
1: so,
0: mačky.
1: Different creatures have different smell.
0: Každý tvor, každý živý tvor má svoj zápach.
1: But there are some kind of animals, they are also more smelling.
0: Ale určité zvieratá páchnú viac.
1: But this, as for the animals in the forest, is because many animals don't like that smell, so they don't come close to that animal.
0: Ale v prírode je to zariadené tak, že práve vďaka tomuto svojmu zápachu si vymedzujú územie, kde iné zvieratá nejdu, lebo im to nevonia.
1: So, that's why we are all practicing pranayam.
0: A preto my všetci cvičíme pranayam.
1: And what we do the kriya sadhana.
0: A robíme kriyu sadhana.
1: And kriya is that which is bringing first the negative

0: Pique-lhe.
1: Dance here. Sing and dance here. Yes. I'll come up. Sing and dance here up. Yeah? Yeah. With the shoes or without shoes, okay? Good. Yeah. Good. And Poonam also. Now, you see, so bhajan is also, and dancing is also very good. Everything is good. Where the human becomes happy, that is a good.
2: To, čo urobí ľudí šťastnými, to je dobré.
1: Yeah. Okay, pranam. Very good. Hari Om, pranam, Poonam, Hari Om, tanchui. Yeah. Tak.
3: Tanchui. Okay.

0: You see how nice it is. This is bhajan is also. This is a great that how you are all happy. How you become very active and very nice. See?
1: Vidíte, aký dobrý, aká something dobrá more, pesnička, aký dobrý bhajan to je, ako ste sa všetci zaktivovali, aký ste šťastní.
0: Something more? Yeah. Song.

0: Thank you, Maharaj. 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Thank you.
1: Ďakujeme, Páras.
0: What you would like to have? Yes? Tak? Dobro? Dobro? Okay. Thank you. Your mother and your father is here, and they said that my dear daughter can sing with us. Okay, thank you.
1: Je tu aj tvoja mama, aj tvoj otec a povedali, že vieš pekne spievať a tancovať.
0: Yeah, because they are little children and therefore parents should say yes.
1: A oni sú malé deti a rodičia musia povedať áno.
0: Thank you. Thank you, Poonam. Hari Om. So, so that's what we, many kind of this in yogic parts, what we are understanding and bringing our prana up and our soul, our own atma that comes then into the purities to the supreme power.
1: A je mnoho teda ciest v joge, ktoré nám pomáhajú pozdvihnúť naše atma do tých najväčších sfér, do prečistiť.
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0: 24 hours good air here.
1: Je tu 24 hodín denne dobrý vzduch.
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0: There are some trees in the night they do not give you good oxygen.
1: Je pár stromov, ktoré v noci nedávajú dobrý vzduch.
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1: ale tu v tejto oblasti,
0: we all know,
1: my všetci vieme,
0: oxygen is very good from these trees.
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0: Good air.
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0: And good pranayams.
1: A dobrou pranayamou.
0: Thank you.
1: Ďakujem.
0: Deep Nayan Bhagwan ki jai.

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0: Hlasili.
1: So then one friend came for satsang here.
0: A ten jeden z nich přišel sem na satsang.
1: But he was sitting here. He was physically present here.

I don't know if it was for her so divine and good or not. Only mother knows. But social situations which she had to face, I think, was not full of the compassion from other sides. Was necessary, or what brought her to give a birth to her child? And animals stable. Where were goats, sheep, donkeys, etc.? Alone she gives the birth to the child. And she put her child on some dry grass. Had she no any extra cloth? I don't know. I only tell what I heard and what I see the pictures. Christmas time they make a small cradle with the grass and they just put completely naked as fresh born child without any cloth on it. I only can see what I saw. If it was like that, then I feel my compassion, love and respect to that mother. And I always tell, my love and respect is not enough for you, mother. It's not enough. What happened, you all know much better. You study, maybe some are from Christianities. Jesus had to carry his cross, and mother had to see this. She definitely tried to stop, but circumstances, she could not stop. Yes, some of his disciples followed, some people followed. And there's another very painful picture. It's night, and she, whole day she was crying. Don't know when she ate. And she's sitting under the cross on that log, and she put her head, supporting her head to that log or the cross, and could imagine that some drops of the blood still from her son was falling down

0: What do you feel, my dear mothers, you are sitting all? Now, in such a situation, she did not lose her nerves. She still had a hope and love for all. And it is that child which was created by her body and gave the birth. He also said, Father, forgive them, they don't know what they are doing. If these words were spoken there, I don't know. I was not there. But what can be more than this, what we call the compassion, mercy? Because it is said in our religion, in Hinduism, Vishva Prani Meri Atma Hai. All creatures in this world is my Atma, myself. Atma Suhi Pramatma. And this Atma, which light of the God within us, is the God Himself. Bhagavan Krishna said in Bhagavad Gita, Mame Vaso Jeev Loke, I am in every creatures. Jeev Bhuta Sanatana, this all creatures, each and every entity is my origin, my part, myself. So I think that was the same message what is given from the Jesus, because mother will not curse her child and that child will not curse the children of the God we are all. What can I speak more about mercy or compassion today? It is very clear. Similarly, before 7,000 years, what happens to the mother and father of Lord Krishna? Mother and father was imprisoned in a small room. The story is long, which I will not repeat today. Because someone said to her brother that you have this Devaki as your sister and her son will be your enemy. He will kill you. No one could kill him because he was a mighty devil, Rakshasa. No one could kill him. So he said, Ravana or the Kans, you did so many things. Now the son of your sister, the sixth one, will be the cause of your death. And he puts his sister just married and wants Jesus give the failure from the father's house. So her husband and her immediately after few steps walked away from the house. He took them into the prison. And Devaki's father, the Kans' father, the king, they put him also in the jail just beside. And he put the guards. When you hear that Devaki have given birth to the child, immediately inform me. And doesn't matter which time, night or the day, when they heard that she got a child, he went there and just newly born child, half hour or something, he took it and threw on the wall. Mother couldn't do anything, father couldn't, they were all chained. Six. When sixth one came, then the Krishna. But he had to be taken away from the prison and there were several gates. But the Maya, the glory of the God, the Leela of the God, that time the voice came, Vasudev, the father of the Krishna, take him to the Nandgaon, other side of the bank river, the river of the bank Yamuna. And what happened? All fell in sleep. All guards, all were like in anesthesias. And the doors opened, and he takes in the basket with one cloth and walks through the water, through Yamuna, and brings him other side. He comes back, and there was one girl born, and told that, bring that girl here. He didn't dare to bring, but it was the order. So he brought the just fresh born girl also. And he walked. When he entered the room in the prison, again all doors shut, and the guards woke up and saw there's one child has a birth. Child was crying. Kans came. He opened and he said, give me. She said, this is a girl, there's not. He said, no, how should I know? So he took that girl to throw on the wall, and this Mahamaya, her name was, just dematerialized and said, Kans, your enemy is already born and growing. So what I want to tell, what was the condition of the mother of the Krishna? The Holy Mother Maria, she saw only one son's pain, but she saw and suffered 6 children. Similarly, the God Rama had not easy life, neither for his wife, mother, nor for his own life. What do you say about holy friends from Assisi? We adore, we make a church for it. We have beautiful wisdom from him. But when he was alive, people were throwing stones on him. The crazy one, there's a schizophrenic one. So life of the saints is not easy. We human do not understand, but after we will cry and we will worship them. My dear, maybe it is too late. It's too late. Therefore, and it is a very symbolical chapter in this Eastern time, which we witness, and that is one rabbit and egg. How do we compare the egg and the rabbit? Rabbit doesn't give egg. But something is symbolical, because rabbit have different symbols in ancient cultures as a life and survival, pure, vegetarian. Egg is most important subject that is called in Vedas Hiranyagarbha, golden embryo. Entire universe is round. Everything what is, all is round. Our earth is also round. The sun ray which comes doesn't come directly, it's also circulating, coming round. Water, each drop, the fine drop as a drop of the fog, it's also round. That's called zero. Everything, we are born from that round drop of the water liquid. Therefore called Hiranyagarbha. Hiranya means gold. Garbha means embryos. Entire universe is one egg. And inside is that cosmic consciousness, divine consciousness. And that is called Brahman. So, in that womb of the mother of the universe, she is a mother. Entire endless universe, within that, there are anant, anant Surya and Chandra, many, many, thousands and thousands of the moons and suns. Yogi, through the meditation and samadhi, nirvikalpa samadhi, savikalpa samadhi, or nirbija samadhi, sabija samadhi. Sabija samadhi means that you come to the some higher level of the consciousness, but still you have there awareness of the self and desire. It means as long as this desire is, there is a seed. Nirbija, then there is no desires. Then you are one with the universe. It is said that when the Buddha, he came to this level, then he couldn't proceed, he couldn't bring anything back. He lost in that nothingness. So that's why he comes and he said there's nothing. The consciousness of the yogi through this nirvikalpa samadhi or the nirbija samadhi can reach 2,100 sun systems. Chaudha lok, there are 14 different worlds within this sun. And above that, there are 2,099. Chaudha lok, ikisho brahmanda. That far a consciousness of yogi can go if one practice properly, follow the disciplines. I cannot still follow this. I've tried to come, do my best. You are the perfect one. So come on. Yes, next time you should tell how many lokas you came. So my dear ones, I can only tell what the scripture says, what the many, many holy saints said. The rishis, great saints, hermits, they gave this education to their children. And they had a great, great energy, spiritual power. But though it is 2,100 sun systems or more, made more than this, today science says it's endless. But good. Till today, no any science or no any instrument is developed that they can reach 2,100 solar systems. Yogi did, and we are on the way to develop the science. One day maybe we'll come to thousands and thousands of it. But all in one space. And that one space is the mother. So when we see divine mother, when we see divine Shakti, it does not refer to the genders, dualities, and these mortal forms. That consciousness within is both as a father and as a child of that mother. Eko ham bahushyami, I am one, and now I will multiply. That begins with the sound, vibration, and that original sound which tells Om, Akar, Ukar, Makar. The form the resonance, and the life, the light. Om Karabindu Sayuktam Nityadayanti Yogina Kamdam Mokshdam Cheva Om Karaya Namo Namaha. Then, Ekoham Bahushyami, I am one and I will now multiply, and then all the suns, moons, stars, planets, elements develops. And a life according to the environments. We are here on this mortal world, coming and going, perhaps for holidays, or we are coming for the retreat, or for some seminars to develop ourselves. The chance for this individual soul, which began from that origin of the Brahman, is traveling round the world. It is called the this soul is fluttering on the waves of the times to darkness and light in this empty space. God is merciful and gave us, which I think, and according to the yogis, there is no other creatures like we, the human body. 8.4 million different creatures in this world, in three categories: jalchar, thalchar, nabchar, the water, in the water, creatures on the earth and in the space. These are the 8.4 million and different way to enter in this world. When it comes near to our world, our system, sun system, then comes in touch with five elements, and through the light and water into the vegetations and into the body, and creation begins. Many things happens in our life, good and bad, always happens. But most terrible tragedy will happen. Maybe that a human will die without achieving that higher consciousness or God realization or the self realization. Today I visited one old home, and there were some people who have no more memories, and they are elderly people, so beautiful people, so nice, so kind. But they don't know who is there. Father comes, or mother comes, or the son comes. Or I visited one person whom I know. It took nearly half hour or 40 minutes to then smile. Oh, Swami, see. What is that life? I think God, something didn't make good. I have to have a consultation with him.
1: I agree.
0: Thank you.
1: Yes, very much so.
0: Because when I will say, when this machine is not anymore functionable, then please take it away. Don't push us in the workshop.
1: Yeah, yeah.
0: So, char din ki chandni aakhir andheri raat. Oh my dear, 4 nights are the moon nights. Then again it will be the dark nights. Which are the 4 nights? These 4 nights we divide the lifespan. Brahmacharya, from the birth till you finish your study, student. The student should have no other interest than study. Amrut, right? Say yes or no?
1: Yes.
0: Yes. Thank you. After 25 years of study, then household, marry.

have good children, educate the children. After 55 or 65, you get a retirement. Give all to your children. And you go somewhere, meditate, prayer. That's all. And after that, nearly 75 or 80, then the renunciation, you can become Swami or the monk. But Adi Guru Bhagwan Shankaracharya said, he changed the law. Whenever you get a vairagya, detachment, and burning desire in the heart to know thyself or God, you can become a sannyasi, but you have to keep these principles there. These are the four nights of moonlights, rest are all dark. Therefore Shankaracharya said, Koham katam idam jatam kove kartasya vidyate. Who am I? I'm not this body. It's my skin, my blood, my muscles, my nerves, my glands, my bones. My bones, my body, my mind, my intellect, my emotion. So who is constantly sitting inside and saying, my, who is there? I give you an onion, and you say, thank you. You peel one layer of the onion. What is this? It's a layer of the onion. Second, third, fourth, fifth. There's no onion inside. So that is to know, to find what is a real onion. Similarly, what is the real self within us? So it doesn't matter how much we will try to live healthy life, good food, everything good, but at end, all will fail. There was a great saint, by birth he was blind, and he writes one beautiful song or a bhajan, and he says at end, not even one cent will go with you. Your money, how we are trying to get money, earn money, make money. But this is so funny. Nothing goes with us, not a single dollar or cent. Even this body will not go with us. And that's very hard to renounce, very hard to understand. Sorry. So the way, how to achieve? Sitting all the times in meditation makes you lazy. You steal the time of others. You should work. When your wife said, can you please make the vacuum cleaner? I said, don't disturb, I'm meditating. That's it. So, what is the meditation? Yes, to find inner peace, find this, feel ourselves, we should meditate. Without meditation, there's no way. But when and how? So, our inner thinking, way of thinking, that is important. Yesterday we were talking about peace, but why we don't have peace? Because there's a great enemy of the peace is sitting inside. That doesn't let have a peace. And that greatest enemy is fear. And the fear is like a gang. Have a strong friends. Everyone has a fear from that gang. And that's called jealous, hate, anger, greed, revenge. All these negative energies, attachment. I'm afraid to lose this microphone.
I'm afraid, have fear for my existence. I'm afraid from this, that, from the death, from that. It's not easy to get rid of the fear. And fear is also a supporter for our life. If you have no fear, you can't live. If you have no fear, you will just run on the road opposite the car. And when a car comes, fear gives you signal, stop, automatically. So fear is healthy and fear is unhealthy. But where and how? And now, compassion. In the holy book Ramayana, great Tulsidas writes, and the Tulsidas life was not easy. Not easy. Which saint has a easy life, tell me, except me? Because I'm not a saint. So I asked my Guruji, make me saint. He said, are you ready to suffer? I said, that I cannot. I'm modern, Swamiji. If mosquito comes, I'm afraid. So my dear, is a lifelong work. Tulsidas said very clearly, very nicely in his holy book, Ramayana,

and thinks that you can't do anything. But as long as you are aware, then please think. Understand. Understand everyone. We should be wise. Even how much daya or forgiveness we have. We say in India, when a dog bites you on your calf muscles, you cannot run behind dog and bite him. Do you? No. All we say, oh, naughty dog, we have to be careful, that's all. Similarly, that our viveka, our intelligence, our daya should try to create peace and happiness in the world through our mercy. Any negative word is like a bullet. And every kind, sweet words, wise words is like that rain for the crops which is drying. A hope. Bani aisi boliye man ka apa khoye. Auran ko sital kare apu sital hoye. Bani aisi boliye. Bani means the language. It speaks such a language to everyone. Man ka apa khoye. Everyone becomes your friend. They forget everything. Auran ko sital kare. It makes everyone happy and calm. Apu sital hoy, and you also feel love and harmony and understanding and kindness. Mistake we do all. Everyone. But we are together. So when the little finger makes mistake from the left hand, right hand takes the X and cut it off. Will right hand do this? No. Right hand will help to bind it, do it. That time is a human heart has become the heart of that God, it is said in a beautiful poem again. Sab ghat mera saaya, koi ghat khali nai, balihari us ghat ko. Pragat bole aai. In every heart, God is dwelling. But my adoration to that heart in which God speaks. And that is your wise language. That is your kind language. That's your full of love, the words, understanding words, not anger, not shouting, not screaming, screaming dogs, shouting rakshasas, no? Fighting negative energies, devas, good one, harmony, there is no fight. We are like the ocean. On the surface is the waves, bottom of the ocean is a very calm, peaceful. So whatever happens in the world, we can't stop. What happened, happened. But don't put more fire in it, fuel. In your heart and in your intellect, in your mind, you should have like a bottom of the ocean, peace and compassion. Always send blessings to the world. We all have ability to bless. When the children goes to school, now we say bye-bye. Take care. Be good boy. But we say, bless you. The blessing should be with you. Take care. Not bye-bye. Bye-bye means finished. Go, go. And I bless you. You connected yourself constantly. And blessing helps. Doesn't matter who gives you blessing. And we all have blessings. You say sometimes in your

Australian people, when someone makes, you said, bless you. Only that time. Other time we said, bye bye, burden gone. Not like this. So, daya, we can do help everyone. Everyone. And in this daya, there is one beautiful exercise, techniques we have, and many people are doing here also. In India, if we see the thorns on the way, we will take this thorn and put it away. Or piece of glass, bottles. And here also many people enjoy the beer and they throw the, or they enjoy the alcohol and then they don't know what they do, they throw the alcohol bottles, glass broken, split it, pieces of glass. Now we have daya. We carefully collect it and put it away because it can hurt any human, it can hurt animals, the dogs, the birds, many, many, or mouse, many. They don't know there's a glass, they will come on it and they will hurt themselves, pain. This is a beautiful hidden practice of the mercy. When you move the thorns from the path, general path, now it is said, our really in religion, Hindus, you did not remove the thorns from the path. You removed the thorns from your future path. That fruits comes to us. Who is hungry, give something to eat. There are some people who poor, sitting somewhere, homeless, and we are walking or driving, and we said, oh, these people, they don't work. They will drink alcohol. Who are you to judge that person that can't work and will drink alcohol? What is bad in alcohol? The whole country is drinking alcohol and you don't want to let him drink. True. Why? And are you sure that he will drink alcohol? May he will buy bread. I tell you, I will not tell the name of the countries. The economical situation is so bad, so bad, that parents of the father, they left the home, standing on the street, and they write on the piece of paper, I have no job, and now no more home, lost family, because wife is also standing somewhere. I'm not lying, it is a situation. And people stops and gives them. But instead of that giving, you give such a thoughts. If you have nothing to give, don't worry, don't give, but at least don't give those thoughts to pollute thy inner self, your antakarana. That is that. And if you give someone who is standing, doesn't matter, he is a millionaire, but now he is in front of you like a beggar. If you give $1, God will give you thousands of the dollars. Whatever we do, good things, God see and he will not keep it. He will give us back. Likewise, you put one seed in the ground from the wheat and it comes, and how you can harvest from one seed a handful seed from that, multiplying. So when you put one seed of the good deeds, that will give more. So this is the way to develop the spirituality and the mercy. So all the organization which is we call humanitarian and so on is based on this. Those who involve too much then in the money
I will earn like this, I will do this, I will do this, then has lost the spirituality. Lost the spirituality. Lakshmi is chanchal. Lakshmi is a restless money. Money will never stay with you forever. $100 you have now in the pocket, and after 10 days you will see in which pocket is that one. It's always going, going, going, going. Coming and going. So it's, but in our Vedanta and in our Shastra said, there are 4 pillars of the human life. Dharma, Artha, Kama, Moksha. Dharma, righteousness, Artha, wealth, means that you can support your family, and if guest comes, you can give them also something to eat. Artha, without Artha, without money, we can't exist anymore. If you will not give me money for my ticket or donation, how will I come? And when you give the money, you say, Swamiji, but you said don't give money, it's okay. I'm telephoning it every minute, cost us money. Around the world people are calling. So now in this yuga, we cannot survive, even we can't breathe without money. Money is not bad. Bad is how we use it and renounce. But don't only run behind the money. So, dharma, artha, kama. Kama have many meanings. Karma. Nishkam karma seva. That is a kama. Many people understand kama only create the children. No, no, no. The shastras need not to write to create the children. That goes automatically by every creatures. So kama here means karma. Nishkam karma or sakam karma. Bhagavad Gita's 3rd chapter is on the karma yoga. Beautiful written. You should write. And bhakti. Dharma, artha, kama or moksha. Moksha mulam gurur kripa. Now, 2 kinds of mercy. The blessings, the mercy of parents, brothers, friends, relatives, and all humans. And the second, kripa, guru kripa. Doesn't matter how much you will practice, but the moksha will not come without the guru kripa. And guru bhakti is the highest bhakti, the devotion practice to create the mercy. When you lost this, when you lost the guru bhakti, it means the bird have lost the wings, or someone has cut off the wings. Through the negative society, negative talking, negative words, you didn't make good, you cut off the wings of that sadhaka, that practitioners. And now the death of the cat is coming. Bird would like to fly away, moving only the muscles, but there are no wings to take off. Similarly, when the question of the moksha will come, that you need the stamp on your spiritual passport. On that stamp is written Guru Kripa. And not like Guru, that 1 year you have this person, 2nd year you have that one, after 10 years you have that one, and after 20 years you have someone, and then after 5 years you have someone will carry you to the graveyard. That's it. So Guru, only one. All are our Gurus. From everyone we learn. All are our fathers. But our biological father is only one. And that mother who is only one who gave us the birth. Mother and father we can get in every life. But Satgurudev we can get only in the human life. So once you got, you are lucky one, you are blessed one. And that's called Moksha Mulam Gurur
Kripa.

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Bhagwan Sri Deep Narayan Mahaprabhuji said, when the full moon enters day, that is a Guru Purnima. It can be more in the year when Thursday and full moon is a Guru Purnima. So we today worship Gurudev. We have two Gurus. One is our Gurudev in Sagun Sarupa, in physical body, which we can have a darshan. Second, Nirguna, that is within ourself, same Gurudev is within. Bhagavan Krishna said in Bhagavad Gita, answer to Arjuna, what is the best to worship?

0: shagun or a nirgun, personal God or impersonal God. Personal is our choice, which we like, we understand that form. And nirguna is same Gurudev, but one. In form is different, but in reality is one. Gurudev is that one which have that Guru Tattva achieved through the sadhana, achieved through the blessing of the Gurudev, or is born with that Guru Tattva. But to see the world, see the worldly life, through that we have to go step by step. So Bhagavan Krishna said to Arjuna, both is good, but for us who is in the physical form, it's easier, we can see, we can speak, we can touch, we can ask the question and we get the answers. Therefore, the shagun swarupaha, the physical body, that is better to worship. Through that you will come automatically to nirguna. So therefore, Bhagavan Sri Deepnayan Mahaprabhuji, who in every bhajan, he glories his Gurudev, Devadidev, Shiva Shavarupa, Abdhuta, Bhagavan Sri Devapuriji. And now we know that our roots are going very far to Sri Alakpuriji. Day by day, people send me messages that in that holy scriptures, that in holy saints, who speaks, mentions the Alakpuriji. Alak means indescribable. So, when they greet, there is a spiritual lineage that's called Nath. Like we are sannyasis, they are also sannyasi, but they are the Nath. The definition of the Nath means God. Nath means your head. You can also, they said, Nath, the wife calls her husband Pran Nath. Nath. The husband tells the wife, Devi, light, jyoti, pran, etc. This is both sides balance. for him, he have to manifest it in her partner, his wife, that light of the Supreme. Difference is only in physical body, in the energy, in the spirituality, in the blessings, is equal. So that is a Shakti, energy, power, guidance. So both together comes, it's like a fire and a heat. Another, the Nath is those parampara, the lineage, they have a ring in their ear, not only pinching here in the little, I have one little ring, but here in the middle of the ears, a big, big ring. That's called kada. That kada or kundal. So the kundal, you can say kundalini. So kundal is masculine. And rings, little ring, is a feminine. So because Shakti, we call Kundalini, then Kundalini is not masculine, it is a feminist. And therefore that Kund, that ring, Kundal, which is, becomes the energy. Now, when you see the Shiva, Shiva have this kundal in his both ears. So this parampara, this tradition is coming from the Shiva times, from the Shiva Shakti. So that's Devi, the energy. We need both kinds of blessings, both kinds of energy. But now, in our present situation, okay, we may say, you can say your wife Devi, no problem. But she must have that quality. And the quality also acknowledged or see the value, even the mental, the mostly karma we are doing through the thinking, through the mind. Physical is late, last. So what you think, that creates the karma. And this karma makes our antakarana pure or impure. If it is impure, not good, maybe anger, hate, jealous, desires, this, that, then becomes Asuri Shakti. Then you can say Dakan, Bhutan, etc., etc. Similarly, masculine have the same effect mentally, how you think, where you see, what you see. So, jaisi drashti, vaisi srashti. What kind of your vision, what creates the feelings, like that becomes a world for you. So it is very, very important that how we think and see other. So is it difficult? Someone asked, is it difficult? So Holy Guruji said, why? Why difficult? Says, well, this is a temptation, this is a maya. And don't blame the maya. Temptation is also a maya. So then how? So Holy Guruji answered, in Ahmedabad, I was with Guruji. Guruji was giving satsang. I remembered in this talk now, I was not sannyasi that time. I was in the seva of Guruji. He was sitting, talking. I was sitting there. So Guruji said, when your mother comes, which temptation have you? When your sister comes, what kind of temptation have you? When your daughter comes, what kind of temptation have you? Or when your wife comes, what temptation have you? Same thing for your brother, your father, your son, etc. So this is inside. So why don't you awake that kind of thoughts in you, in which form you want to say? So many times I told in the lectures, even now in India, those who don't talk English, if they speak Indian language, then if an elderly person is there, you will say mother, yeah, you will say like father, Bapu. So it means that you have now father relation or a mother relation. When you tell that mother, then this mother will not never tell you or make any bad action to you or father. When you say hello sister, then she have a feeling of the sister. And once you said sister, then you are accepted her or him, brother, forever, like Raksha Bandhan. And when you tell the youngest girl or the boy, which is about 20 years younger than you, or 30 years, you can tell my daughter or my son, it acceptable, accepts. Then, with one thought that you tell mother, then both antakarana, both energy becomes positive connection, the rays, like a son and mother. In this way, we can purify our antakarana, mana, buddhi, chitta, ahamkara, the mind, intellect, our consciousness, and our ego. Immediately, ego melts there. But if you have not good thoughts, then in antakarana, awakes negative energies. So therefore it is said that when we come to the spiritual path, and even you don't come to the spiritual path, but if you want to come to the higher level, then this is a sadhana. If you have suddenly negative thought comes, you must prayer. You must say your mantra. And you should manifestate positive energy, positive thinkings. After when from body we go out, then it comes Atma Tattva. So this Jiva Tattva goes towards Atma, the always longing then for the light. But this vrittis, thoughts, goes with us. There we don't long for the desires, but we long for purifying that negatives. So Nath is the, you can say, Lord, you can say honor, this, etc., etc. So the Shiva is the Nath. And so there it is said, what I wanted to say in the very beginning, that was Nirakar and Sakar. We are born maybe with that divine energy, or we are now collecting the divine energy, that maybe this life or next life we will come. But impurity, that is very important. Impurity with our drinking, eating, talking, living, thinking, many, many things. For humans, it's also, though we are human, but it's not easy. Though we think it is not easy, but it is very easy. Therefore, Mahaprabhuji said in this bhajan, Sadguru Dev is a Ram. So Ram, let's say the God, Sadguru aisa, Ram aisa. Sadguru aisa, aisa means like this. Like what? Rama. Like that Rama what? Aisa. Who is that? Is a Sadguru. Satguru aisa, Ram aisa. Sadguru aisa, Ram aisa. In the last video what Holy Guruji spoke, in Jadan Sadguru Bhakti Sagar in the Jupa, and Guruji was giving talk, little satsang, and he said, whenever Holy Guruji said the name of Mahaprabhuji or something, he was very full of emotion. So you will see in the video. And here there he said, Mahaprabhuji, Guruji said, that all the words which comes from Mahaprabhuji's mouth, these are the words, the essence, the knowledge from Vedas. That's called Ved Vakya. Ved Vakya is a Guru Vakya. Shruti, Smriti. So Ved Vakya is a Guru Vakya. What Vedas delivered come to the who have the Guru Tattva. And the Guru Tattvas it becomes then the reality, Guru Vakya. So Guru Vakya is the Vedas, Upanishad, the authentic literatures which is written. So it is not a philosophical word. So there is a, it's called, when there is a jnana, that is a knowledge, that's called sanatana. And when you say the religion, then you say the philosophy. So sanatana is different. So our atma, we are sanatana. Our way how we are living, where we are living, that's a culture. That's also good, there's nothing. Separately everyone have their own way to go and speak. But finally have to come to the Guru Tattva. So it is called Brahma Tattva, Brahmata, Vishnu Tattva, Shiv Tattva. And then is a Guru Tattva. So that Tattva is a pure and pure and pure qualities. So when is it, still we have impure thoughts and impurity in our body, we may think that I am spiritual and I am the higher, but still inside is not that purity. So we shall always surrender. Always surrender and prayer and ask for forgiveness. When we bow down after the prayer, what do we say? We adore in the lotus feet of the Bhagwan or Gurudev, and we pray for forgiveness of those action which was out of my ignorance. Purify. So, if I am pure or not, you don't know. I know only. So every one of you know the purity. What you think about other. So many, many things. So this ego of the human is very strong. It doesn't accept. Doesn't accept. So it is, that is like a iron rod, very high, thick. You can't bend. You can try to bend it, but you can't. But when it comes to the sadhana of the fire, and put it in the fire and becomes very red, then you can bend it. You can mold it in such a way to make a figure, something. So this tapasya is that which will turn our vrittis, our indriyas, our thoughts into that way how you want to be. But first you have to these hard things. It is said, easy to kneel down. It's easy to kneel the knee down, but it's very hard to surrender the heart. Because knee, everyone you see, so you can stand on the knee. But still you don't know, are you really bowing on the knee and what is inside. So surrender of the heart, because in the heart is the Atma Tattva. Satguru aisa Ram aisa Amrit Bund Had Barasave Gaje Indra Jaisa. So when the Gurudev is speaking, Amrit Bunda Had Barasave. Amrit is the nectar, Bunda is the drops. And when it is a what we call rain, the English they said dogs and cats and dogs. So when very strong rain and big drops falling, this is a Amrit Bunda, the words of from the Guru Vakya, Gurudev's mouth. Had Barsa, Amrit Bunda Had Barsave, Garje Indra Jaisa. And Garje means like thundering in the clouds. Indra, that is the, from the Indra, he's bringing the rain. Uncha nicha bhav nahi deke, sam jaisa kare naresha. He does not make the down, what we call the difference. It should not be difference between like a, this caste or that country or this and that. In their heart is the equalness. Uncha nisa bhavnai unke. So Gurudev doesn't have a different that he thinks this is the best and this is not good and this is not good. Bhava is like, who said this? Surdaji, Prabhuji mere avgun chitana dharo. Sam drashti hai naam tiharo, chahe tu paar karo Prabhuji mere avgun chitana karo. Sam drashti. We have to develop the samdrashti. Many are sitting here in the satsang. And may you don't like someone? You don't want to sit beside, you stand up and sit somewhere else. So this is the difference, is duality, that's called duality. When the duality is there, then this your inner tattva is not there. Your mother tattva is not there. Your sister tattva is not in you. Daughter tattva is not in you. Brother tattva is not in you. Mother tattva is not in you. So, samdrashti, equal vision. Uncha nicha bhav nahi unke. Sam jane rak naresha. What is Shanti? How do you pronounce? Because Gajanan is written. Jiva ke triya tap harat hain, tanik lobh nahi aisa. Lesa. So uncha nicha, there is neither a high, neither down, neither do you know any differences. Samjane ek naresha. He understands all at all one. Jiva ke triya tap harat hai. When Sadguru speaks, when Sadguru comes and gives the darshan, when really that Guru Tattva is that, then in everyone's negative energies cleaning.
1: Jeeva ke triya taap mitavat hai.
0: This three tapa, adibhautik, adidevik, and adhyatmik. This three tapa, tapa means giving disturb troubles to us. This giving this trouble to us. So triya taap. Which is triya taap? Adibhautik, adidevik, and adhyatmik. When this triguna, tritapa, this tritapa, triguna, is sitting inside, lot of anger. Suddenly, thinking negative. So tritap is burning inside. So if even someone tells us bad things, we should say, sorry, it's okay, thank you. But not that we burn, we say it, if someone throws a brick on you, you throw the stone on that. That answer is not good. So we see that immediately how we are offended, how angry we are. So adibhautik, adidevik, adhyatmik.
1: Tanik lobh nahi aisa, lesa.
0: And that Sadguru Dev does not have any greed. Tanik. Tanik means not even little the helm of the grass, heaviness. So tanik means not at all.
1: Tanik lobha.
0: So when Sadguru or a spiritual person, a mother or father, for the children, they will speak equal for all. That is the best way, that everywhere is equal.
1: मोटों की मर्यादा अटल है, घूम रहा गज जैसा.
0: मोटा means a great people. Now what is a great? Not some high position, the president or the secretary or this or that and that. No, no, no. Mota means also not high, in height, small or bigger. But who is a great in, have a greatness in the heart, is a great. Forgiveness, never angry, never jealous, never hate, never dividing. That's a mota. That is a Gurudev.
1: Mota ki maryada atal hai.
0: Mota ki maryada atal hai. 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So the who is a great person like you all, then it is never changes. Not even little bit. Greatness is in you. My God. 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Maryada means behavior. Behavior, who doesn't have a social education, then always changing, angry, this, that. But others, good words, humbleness, kindness, forgiveness, these are the greatness.
1: Moton ki maryada atal hai, ghoom raha gaj jaisa.
0: And how they are walking free, neither, without fear. Their walk is called ghum raha gaj jaisa, like the elephant is walking through the forest, or elephant is walking through the street or anywhere. He doesn't go like this. He's going very peaceful, very nice. Even the many, many dogs are barking. Is elephant is frightened? He is going peaceful. And he knows the dog will not come near. So great one, great Atma, great bhaktas like you all, my dear. Yes. So have like such a behavior, such a relations.
1: Jivan mukta param kripalu rakhena ragdvesa. Jivan mukta param kripalu.
0: That is a jivan mukta. Param kripalu, the highest, the blessed, the merciful one.
1: Jivan mukta param kripalu.
0: And he is a param, means the highest, blissful. Mercy, full of the mercy. That is Mahaprabhuji's, Guruji's. We are learning still. One day we will have also mercy. Yeah? Yes.
1: Rakhyan ragad dvesha.
0: Why they are great? Because they do not have rag and dvesha. Raga means, jealous. Dvesha means duality. So jealous and duality is not in that one. When jealous and duality is there, then is still this Atma Tattva is not enlightened in our heart. It is Jiva Tattva. So Jiva Tattva, Atma Tattva. So still we are a Jiva. Jiva means a soul, we are living. We are turning from one body to other body, to other body, to coming, to going.
1: Brahmanishta Guru, Brahma Akhanda.
0: So Gurudev is the Brahmanishta, knower of the Brahman, and Brahma Akhanda. 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Dhyana dhare shiv jesa, and his meditation is like a shiv jesa. 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So when they come to the Shiva, they run. 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So now he have closed eyes and we are praying and we are praying and we are praying. 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
1: Vritti achala sadai sthir rahe mehru jaisa.
0: Their vritti is sada atal. 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
0: And how they are unmovable. 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
0: 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Each and every muscles are relaxed. Nerve systems, they are very good and the blood is rolling very good. Stomach is also very good and warm with good eatings, also very good. The very much heat in the body, and therefore God has given very nice, cool, nice, clean water. What do we want, need more? What we need more is that we have to come on that step which is coming to the highest, means to the cosmic. And therefore, in the human life, humans have very good in the brain. They have lots of knowledge. But this body of, let's say, the only humans, others, they know, all creatures, what they have, God has given them how to do, what to do, and they are doing very exactly. That was even the vegetation. Every trees, for example, the grass, everything on their time, they will bring the beautiful leaves, flowers, fruits, and giving up again the leaves. Why? Because it has to give

new one. Like we. And you know, we also human gives a tub of child, then give the father. And it will come the new babies also. All other animals and the birds, according to that time, they know when they should go to sleep, when they should wake up. But humans have more, but needs master. Master means teacher. Teacher means guru. Guru means who is giving us knowledge. So it means that we got everything, all elements where humans are knowing and thinking. And in science of yogas, we have to learn a lot. In Yoga in Daily Life book and Hidden Powers in Humans and more others and many best holy books. Holy means pure, good. Like, for example, Bhagavad Gita. Each and every word in Bhagavad Gita, no one can change. Ramayana, all words are beautiful and good and very clear, the science. Or what we call in the Bible, and there are all words and everything what is given. If each and every those words, and we see, but not only in this book, but we have to see beyond Jesus, but beyond the Jesus, his mother, and what and which kind of way and they were living, I don't know. I only can say what people say it all. We are changing many things now. Many words, they change. You see that when they have get blessings with the Jesus prayers, they all bow down. And now people, they maximum only go to the head here and there. Yes, that is of course good, these 3 points. But you did not bow down. Many other holy books, many different religions, but these are all here. One person have black dress, one have red dress, one have white dress, one has blue, one have orange,
etc. But this color will remain here. This cloth will remain here. The skin. Different kind of skin. The hair. Beautiful, nice. Someone have black, brown. Some have white, etc. And now, someone have black, beautiful black hair, but he or she don't like black. So they put white hair. But that will not be. You can put color, and after 1 week, there will be white coming inside. And you are again making the color. We said, when we get a white house or the hair, we said, now we have learned, we passed, now we are completed. We have the white. White. White means clear, very clear. But when the color comes white, then you put again black. It means that black, you are in the black. What is a black? Black is a very good, black is a beautiful. And everywhere there is a color, is a color. But God's gifts, that time you should have a color and then you have other color. Like a tree, there's no leaves, then comes very fine nest, little leaves. Good color, then comes more green, very nice, then slowly comes yellow, and the going, falling down. It is said,

leaves which was on the tree, but now became yellow, and it will fall down. Wind will take away, the leaves will fall far distance, we will not know. Then I don't know if I will come again to my mother, my father, my tree. When will I come? Patta tuta dal se. But only that was we had. We had nice leaves and everything. We are happy in people and everything. But it becomes the yellows. What happens? Patta tuta dal se le gai pavan udai. The air will take everything away. Similarly, let our life go as it is. Yes, we should get water. We should have good things, fruits or anything, or what called wood or earth, waters, good soil. But how long? We want to have this all, it will be very nice and good and leaves, and but one day it will go. We can give lot of water, we can give lot of some kind of medicine inside or this something, but it will go yellow and fall down. Live the life in this year, in that season, and be sure next life will be different, our brothers and this. But dear you, we are going, and who will come other is also like can be we other. Everything what we is doing, it is said, someone dies, and all our bodies, everything becomes earth. And from the earth it comes again out, makes nice tomatoes. And we eat the tomatoes. And when we are eating something, these tomatoes, that inner seed of that said, oh mother, I am with you and I will come again. And when we eat the tomatoes, it will go again far, and one day it will be pumpkin. Pumpkin is very good. So when one dies, we don't know. Will we come? But yes, we will come. But we can come also in fruits, tomatoes, very nice watermelon, or animals, or a bird. It will go, life. We are going that. But that time, only that we wish the God, this soul, that soul cannot go out. It will not become just air. But now we are all humans in our countries, our destinations, everything. But each and all we should prayer in that way which is your countries, your knowledge, your religions, etc., or no religions. If no religion,
but still you are and you will have. But we have to come to the oneness. Then what we will become? We will space. Space is very interesting. We know we have. We have stones, we have trees, we have air, many things. But we want to become space. And do you know the space? How we will see the space? Where is the horizon? We say the horizon. And the horizon is, we see when the sand or something, or on the, now on the highway road, very beautiful sun, hot, and we are driving, and about 50 meters distance, or 100 meters. That's too far, but still. And there's a water on there, on the road. Maybe said, oh, water is there, careful. But there is no water. But there is a water. Inherent. There is a water. On the highway, there is the water. Reflecting also because of that water. But that far water is not that we can touch that. Water is there. So, as where is the horizon? As far we come, that far is the horizon far. We can run with our very car quickly or anything. But that reflection will be there. And so it's like the space, whole space, many, many stars, many, many, unbelievable. And our, the sun, the moon, but they are also in. But where is the space? And so that who have got, there is no sun and not the moon, not the stars and not clouds, no clouds, no water and not heat, fire. I am that space. Then it is said that now you melt in it. Something what we are calling melting. Who melting in that he will not be in that form. But we will see the sky also horizon. We can go far and far, many, many. But space is space. And we are expanding there in that. There we have to go in that. So as much as when we are practicing and become of yoga, practicing meditation, or there are many things, but this is because in our brain, our mind, we have immense of power, but we don't know what to do with this power.
and that we want to explore. So we have to control, and that control is that is the space. And space is very fine, very clear, and no any problems and nothing. Let's come to, but it, still we have long time. We are learning, we are doing, we are cooking, we are eating, we are making money, we are taking monies, we give the money, we take the monies, we throw the monies, and everything. And one said, I will keep it my money. Holy Guruji was giving one nice story. There were three brothers. And there was no sister. They all was a farmer and learning every farming and this. And their father. But father, he want to keep everything. Because he had a lot of monies or gold and like this. So when his all three brothers, they were going somewhere, picnic or anywhere for 2-3 days or somewhere, that their father, old man, he had bed in one room outside that all people can sit. And he was like bed, like I'm sitting. And there's a wall. And he was quickly bringing someone and making a hole in the wall, in the wall. And his wall, that is it, make a hole and put a lot of money and again clean it and new dye, color and everything. The wall is beautiful. And always he said, I want to make color and like this. When he comes, children, he said, oh, I like this color and this and that. Money, money, money. Father want to have money. Mother want to have money. Others want to have the money. One old man, his wife died. The children was... his day aya, one day. He was very old and sitting there and he was lying on the bed. So the friends came. They were sitting there and saying, friend, this, that name, so and so. You had a good life. Your children are good. And everything. Now, you should know why you have not given it further to all of you or his children. Your money. Now he's sitting on the bed. People looking. And these people and the three brothers are sitting there, standing. There's a where is the man, your money or all treasure?
So he thought, now, hey, give it to everybody, you will die, everything lost. Then he said, I will give it to my children. But where is that? Where is that? I have no money, everything. His father said to my three brothers or my sons. Then he said, where is your money, treasure, where it is? And he's lying on the bed. So he said, here. And one son understood. He held the hand and put his hand down, his father's hand. Again he said, no, here. He said, yes, we know. Please, father, relax. Don't worry, Guruji, Baba, Baba. Father, we will do all. Everything is okay. And they said, but you have some properties. Again he said, like this. And third brother came, his son, and he said, yes, father, we know that. And they hold the hand. People said, what is your father saying? He said, my father always tells the truth. We know your father was the truth. Then he said, both hands like this. My treasure is here. Again they got hands and said, yes, father, we know. They said, what he said? He said, my father had so much property, money, but made a beautiful house. So everything is in the house, made the house. Again he said, yes, father, we know you made everything good. And he died. And all three brothers, they said, sitting, my father had no money and this, and so he said that nothing, only wall. And when all those goes, they opened the wall, and what was there? Everything. That treasure. So said, use it or lose it. It is also same yogi. In America there one came, was an Indian yogi there, long, about 150 years now, he's gone. And he had disciples there. And therefore one, the ladies and they were practicing yogis, he went right to India and he died. But he always said to his disciples, you have practiced yoga and prayers and mantras. So, either take it or lose it. What is to lose it? Practice yoga, practice prarthana, practice this. Or lost everything. So that's practice, do it or lose it. Tumhare jeevan ke andar mein, whatever you do,
do something for good and all, but also you should also do it. And practice, keep it with you, good things and everything. So, use it or lose it. So now, lose it or use it. So all students, children go to school and college and learn and learn and learn. Yes. Usko kehte hai, yes, take it or lose it. Therefore, treasure is not a money. Money, anybody can take away, anything happens. But it is in our inside, in our heart, and in the brain. It will come again. That is how to talk about yoga, what this, and what is a space. Space, space, horizon. So when someone tell you what is the horizon, where is the horizon, only we can tell answer. The horizon is that far I come close, that element, it goes there further. That's it. So don't think that I will be now by my great, my friend, hello, my dear, oh, my brother, hey, my sister, hey, my father, hey, my ma, or hey, my husband, and hey, my wife. She said, I will not. And I said, no, you are killing, but one day, फिर कहते मैं कहाँ जाऊँ मारी वो कटेगी ओ यस दैट्स व्हाई लाइफ बिकॉज वी आर द ह्यूमन वी शुड नो दैट दैट्स इट अदर्स दे नो दे हैव लर्न गॉड हैज गिवन एग्जैक्टली सो दिस वन सीड गोज इन अर्थ स्प्राउट्स इट्स कम्स अप flowers, and then now very nice leaves, it will fall down, new will come again. The same thing like humans and this, everything. But more is to there. 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
1: And so in these 3 months.
0: A počas týchto 3 mesiacov.
1: There are the 2 things. Why it attacks only to the humans?
0: Boli tam 2 otázky. 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
0: A prečo ľudia sú tak veľmi intenzívne ovplyvnení stále?
1: And then it is like this, why those who are vegetarian 100% or like the vegans.
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1: The vegan is only few years begin.
0: Vegánstvo začalo len niekoľko rokov dozadu.
1: But yogic has long years.
0: Ale jogíni sú tu mnoho rokov.
1: And therefore they did not affect it.
0: A oni neboli napadnutí.
1: They came together with many people. Few days they had little problems, coughing, etc., and then was finished through pranayams, through ayus, and for our plants, etc.
0: A aj keď prišli do kontaktu s niekým nakazeným, tak chvíľku kašľali, ale potom zase im bolo dobre.
1: So this is we can't tell. It is the truth.
0: A môžeme preto povedať, že je pravdou.
1: That yoga, meditations, concentrations, harmony, peace, love, understanding, etc.
0: A preto môžeme povedať, že yoga, meditácia, harmónia,
1: we are in that such a life.
0: A my vlastne sme to dostali do svojho života.
1: My dear, we should, if we don't know this, but now if we know, we should begin now to get a clear human's body.
0: A ak sme to aj doteraz ešte si neuvedomovali, tak teraz by nám to malo byť jasné, že by sme si mali vyčistiť telo.
1: So, of course, we will also die one day.
0: Samozrejme, aj my jednoho dňa umreme.
1: Our body is not immortal.
0: Naše telo nie je nesmrteľné.
1: And so therefore everyone is mortal.
0: A preto je každý z nás smrteľný.
1: Within our body what we have, that soul of the humans.
0: Ale to, čo máme v tele, tú dušu.
1: It was the last border from the 8.4 million different creatures. The last one was the human.
0: A tam vlastne bola tá hranica, že človek je to posledné z tých 8 miliónov 400 tisíc zrodení.
1: And so now it is either we go what we call heaven or anything higher on this mare, or we will go again fall down.
0: A teraz sa práve rozhodne, že či pôjdeme smerom ako keby do neba, alebo naopak padneme smerom dole.
1: So it is like a wheel.
0: Je to ako koleso.
1: All wheel will be running and running, rolling and rolling.
0: Stále sa kotúľa.
1: When we will come out of that wheel?
0: Kedy z toho kolesa vieme vyskočiť?
1: And that is our, that suddenly that wheel will burst and we are gone out.
0: Až príde ten okamih, keď vlastne z toho kolesa budeme môcť byť oslobodení.
1: It's not so easy.
0: Nie je to také ľahké.
1: So that soul, that prana, what is in human's body.
0: Tá duša, tá prana, ktorá je v ľudskom tele.
1: We shall know.
0: Mali by sme vedieť.
1: If you understand what God is.
0: Ak rozumiete tomu, čo je Boh.
1: And you are praying for that God.
0: A modlíte sa k tomu Bohu.
1: And God loves everyone.
0: Boh miluje každého.
1: Not only the humans.
0: Nie iba ľudí.
1: But whole creature on this earth.
0: Ale celé to stvorenie na tejto zemi.
1: And so it was like this.
0: A preto sa stalo.
1: And there was another, the people who were not practicing yoga.
0: A stalo sa to, čo sa stalo. A boli ľudia, ktorí necvičili jogu.
1: But they were living sattvic life.
0: Ale žili sattvickým spôsobom života.
1: The sattvic means very pure.
0: Sattvický znamená veľmi čistý.
1: And so they were very, they were not any fish, alcohol, meat, etc.
0: Nejedli ani ryby, ani alkohol nepili, ani meso nejedli.
1: Of course we

0: also live to eat something.
1: My takisto niečo potrebujeme jesť.
0: And therefore we have is called the corn.
1: A preto máme to, čo voláme zrno.
0: The wheat.
1: Pšenicu.
0: The other different kind of seeds.
1: A ďalšie semiačka.
0: And fruits.
1: A ovocie.
0: The ripe fruits.
1: To živé ovocie.
0: Etc. That was that, O human, it's enough for you, enough.
1: A to je to, čo je myslené, že máme toho dosť, ľudia.
0: But especially more from the First World War and Second World War, people turn in different way.
1: Ale po prvej a predovšetkým potom po druhej svetovej vojne sa ľudia obrátili iným smerom.
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1: hovorí sa,
0: that they saw that some soldiers were eating meat.
1: Že niektorí tí vojaci jedli meso.
0: And others not.
1: A ďalší nie.
0: And so slowly someone said the high society.
1: A tak potom vlastne niekto začal vytvárať pojem vyššia
0: 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And they said high society means eat the meat, drink the alcohol,
1: spojili sa práve s tým,
0: this, etc., etc.
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0: That is not the human's nature.
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0: 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That is the highest one.
1: A tá vyššia spoločnosť znamená, že sme pokorní, láskaví, pomáhame. 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
0: We respect everyone.
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0: We are not telling anyone negative.
1: Nerozprávame negatívne veci.
0: They do what you want, please.
1: Robte to, čo chcete robiť.
0: But my dear.
1: Ale moji drahí.
0: According to the yogis.
1: Ale podľa jogínov.
0: Who worked very hard to know.
1: Ktorí pracovali tvrdo na tom, aby to
0: zistili. And we know that what is happening.
1: My vieme, čo sa vlastne deje.
0: And therefore we are also human, they are also human.
1: My sme ľudia, aj oni sú ľudia.
0: They are good humans, we are also good humans.
1: Sú dobrí ľudia, my sme tiež dobrí.
0: But what is inside in our soul?
1: Ale to, čo je vnútri v našej duši.
0: That is very important.
1: To je veľmi dôležité.
0: And that will go other side, this side or that side.
1: A to pôjde buď tým smerom alebo opačným.
0: So on this day we are very happy to be here.
1: Takže teraz sme veľmi šťastní, že sme
0: I
1: tu.
0: Like you very much, my Mám friends.
1: Vás veľmi rád, moji priatelia.
0: And I was about 7 months abroad.
1: Bol som skoro 7 mesiacov v zahraničí.
0: You know that I'm 52 years I'm in Europe.
1: Viete, že už 52 rokov som v Európe.
0: And I have nearly 5 generation my disciples here in Czechoslovakia.
1: A tu v Československu už mám skoro 5 generácií.
0: When I came to Slovakia,
1: keď som prišiel na Slovensko,
0: elderly people become my disciple.
1: Starí rodičia sa stali mojimi žiakmi.
0: Their sons or sisters, daughters, they were my disciple, become disciple.
1: Ich synovia a dcery sa stali mojimi žiakmi.
0: And then they had the disciples.
1: A potom oni mali deti.
0: And then the other disciples, nearly 5 generation.
1: A takto už mám 5 generácií žiakov.
0: They learned that much kind of yogic science.
1: A toľko sa už naučili tej jogovej vedy.
0: Knowledge,
1: jogového poznania.
0: To learn in our body.
1: Naučiť sa o
0: we
1: našom
0: tele. 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
1: A zvolili sme tie najlepšie cesty pre našu budúcnosť.
0: So I'm around the world many times.
1: Veľakrát som prešiel celý
0: svet. Where I have my friends or my yoga teachers or my disciples around the whole world.
1: Ja už mám žiakov, mám priateľov, mám cvičiteľov
0: many countries.
1: V mnohých krajinách.
0: So I came here, I was looking forward to see you very quickly again.
1: A veľmi som sa tešil, že vás opäť tu
0: but
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0: But in this corona,
1: som sa, aj počas tejto korony.
0: We don't know.
1: Ale nevieme,
0: what happened.
1: Čo sa stane.
0: And so suddenly we were all paralyzed.
1: A zrazu sme všetci boli paralizovaní.
0: We are paralyzed, we are closed in our house.
1: Boli sme paralizovaní a uzavretí v našich domoch.
0: Wherever we are, we should stay there.
1: Kdekoľvek sme sa ocitli, tam sme museli ostať.
0: In Brazilian.
1: Brazílii.
0: And my disciples there too. And they were also affected very much.
1: Aj tam moji žiaci, ktorých tam mám, boli veľmi ovplyvnení.
0: The Fiji, it is in the Tapus, in the there, so they also had. So in many whole world were the human. The birds brought like and everything remained there.
1: A takisto na Fiji moji žiaci a všade vo svete boli ovplyvnení. 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
0: My dear, still is not end.
1: A moji drahí, toto nie je ešte stále koniec.
0: And that's why our all governments and all good people, they are saying, please keep distance.
1: A preto naše vlády a ľudia, ktorí tomu rozumejú, nás vyzývajú, dodržujte vzdialenosti.
0: And that's only the distance.
1: A to sú len je vzdialenosti.
0: This corona, which is coming after 1.5 meter, it disappears.
1: Tá korona sa zhruba po 1,5 metri rozplynie.
0: And if little closer,
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0: it attacking our body.
1: Tak zaútočí na vaše telo.
0: And within we don't know how many times out to come there multiplying.
1: A my ani nevieme odhadnúť, ako sa potom dokáže rýchlo šíriť.
0: They go with the breath.
1: Ide spolu s dýchom.
0: Into the lungs.
1: Do pľúc.
0: And in the lungs there's a lot of pain.
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0: And it is separated.
1: A sme skutočne
0: the rozdelení. Whole family separated.
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0: The neighbors separated.
1: Susedia sú
0: so how many
1: oddelené.
0: Things happen, my dear? So here we are here in Strilky.
1: Koľko vecí sa zmenilo. A tak hoci sme v Strilkách.
0: Here in our yoga center.
1: V našom jogovom centre.
0: There are many friends here.
1: Máme tu veľa priateľov.
0: Many want to come, but we are limited to take the humans here.
1: A hoci chceli prísť viacerí, máme tu limitované množstvo, ktorých sa nám z nás zmestí.
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1: A potom sa vystriedame a prídu ďalší.
0: And now I want to tell you that we are very blessed.
1: A chcem vám takisto povedať, že sme veľmi požehnaní.
0: Here on this tree,
1: tu pri tomto strome,
0: our medal,
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0: and about morning 11 o'clock,
1: a ráno okolo 11.
0: our holy master, Bhagwan, Madhavananji Bhagwan,
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0: I was mostly in Guru Purnima here in Europe.
1: Väčšinou som na Guru Purnimi býval tu v Európe.
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1: A ja som mu povedal, Guruji, ty sa staráš o všetkých bhaktov v Indii, ja sa starám o bhaktov tu.
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1: A raz jedného dňa, keď tu tieto stromy ešte neboli,
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1: A ja som sa díval zo svojej izby.
0: I was sitting alone here.
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0: People went for a lunch.
1: Ľudia išli na obed.
0: And suddenly appeared Holy Guruji's vision.
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0: And said to my name, Mahesh.
1: Povedal mi menom Mahesh.
0: This will be the last Purnima.
1: Toto bude posledná Guru Purnima. Guru Purnima.
0: So if you like, I would like that you should come there to this Guru Purnima.
1: A tak by som chcel, aby si prišiel na túto Guru Purnimu.
0: And immediately I said yes.
1: Som okamžite povedal, áno.
0: And I went quickly. And of course, I see the Guruji and everything.
1: A mal som tu možnosť byť s Gurujim.
0: And really after this Guru Purnima there, Guruji had very nice Guru Purnima.
1: A skutočne po tejto Guru Purnime, ktorú Guruji spravil nádhernou.
0: And that next Guru Purnima, Guruji was not there.
1: A už na ďalšiu Guru Purnimu tam holý Guruji nebol.
0: And so in 2003 Guruji went to Brahmaloka.
1: A v roku 2003 Guruji už bol v Brahmaloke.
0: And since that I am coming there for respect to our Holy Guruji.
1: A ja práve z rešpektu k Holy Gurujimu chodievam do Indie.
0: I'm always there.
1: Som tam potom vlastne na každú Guru Purnimu.
0: This year is also the same thing in India.
1: Tento rok je to rovnaké v Indii.
0: So people would come, but government doesn't want to let any people to come together.
1: Ľudia chceli prísť, ale vláda to nepovolila.
0: And here also.
1: A tu je to podobné.
0: But I said, this year then I will be with you.
1: A preto som sa rozhodol, že tento rok budem s vami.
0: And so I'm here.
1: A preto som tu.
0: And day after tomorrow is a Guru Purnima.
1: Pozajtra je Guru Purnima.
0: Guru Purnima means this full moon.
1: To znamená, že bude spln.
0: And this full moon is known for the day of the Guru.
1: A tento spln je známy ako spln Gurua.
0: That's why it says Guru Purnima.
1: A preto sa volá Guru Purnima.
0: And there are all bhaktas around the whole world from all gurus, their disciples are worshipping. And this is very, very important for our spirituality's development.
1: Je to veľmi dôležité z hľadiska nášho duchovného vývoja a v toto obdobie všetci žiaci uctievajú svojich majstrov, guruov.
0: So, now our technology is very good now.
1: Technológia je dnes veľmi nápomocná.
0: And I'm talking here and people are listening in the Fiji.
1: Ja rozprávam teraz tu a počúvajú to ľudia na Fiji.
0: In China also in our we have three centers.
1: A takisto v Číne, kde už máme tri centra.
0: Our Mataji, Dayamata.
1: Naša Mataji, Dayamata.
0: And she's going to China and she have her made many disciples.
1: Išla do Číny a má tam veľa žiakov.
0: And there and some people they are practicing with Mataji 1-2 months. And then they go away and they said yoga and their life is my center.
1: A sú tam ľudia, ktorí cvičia s ňou iba 1-2 mesiace a už jogu považujú jogu v dennom živote za svoje centrum.
0: The China have no what they call copyright.
1: V Číne neexistuje copyright a preto sa tam aj yoga v dennom živote šíri.
0: And if someone have copyright they said end.
1: Ak niekto má copyright, tak v Číne ho neuznávajú.
0: Anyhow. Nowadays very less people are respecting the copyright.
1: A v dnešnej dobe už málo ľudí rešpektuje duševné vlastníctvo.
0: Or you have to give lot of money that to you can do something that your copyright you should not do.
1: Alebo musíte zaplatiť veľmi veľa peňazí, aby ste ochránili tento copyright.
0: Very rich people like what they call the Coca-Cola.
1: Taký musia to byť veľmi drahí, bohatí ľudia spoločnosti, ako napríklad Coca-Cola.
0: So that Coca-Cola have their copyright.
1: A tak Coca-Cola má svoj.
0: And if someone will do something, copyright. Of course then they will take money.
1: A keby niekto niečo urobil, tak by vlastne ho súdili a získali by peniaze.
0: And you know many people ourselves in Czechoslovakia, in Czech we are here, and many they are how to call yoga in their life, they took it copyright and do, why not, let them practice. A good thing is a good thing. We should give all people good things, good things.
1: A poznáme to aj tu na Slovensku a v Čechách, že ľudia si to jednoducho zoberú a potom to šíria. 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
0: But when the guru kripa, then you have to come to the copyright.
1: Ale pokiaľ chcete guru kripa, mali by ste skutočne dodržiavať copyright.
0: And what is the copyright, for example?
1: A čo je v tomto prípade copyright?
0: The Czech Republic's postcard, no post, not postcard, the no, you have telephone, the how I forget it, my, no, my, but, No. My passport. Passport, okay? So still we have, thanks to God, that our passport is good. The here, check passport. Nobody should take this. Anyone take this, it will be government will make a problem. So we have our passport means we are the passport of the Czech or the Slovak or the Austria or the this. And so every master have this that kind of blessing from long time. So Alak Puri ji till here, that means that our that spiritual passport, that guru should be. Some they said, I am guru and I don't want any disciples, I am the guru already. That is not good. That will not come good. But today, when it is a guru, like for example, on Christmas, you we are worshipping whom? The admiring the respecting or from whom? The Jesus. And on that day you said, no, Jesus, now I am the Jesus. It cannot be. Jesus is a Jesus. Okay, you can be next day, but not now. That is how respecting one should everyone. And therefore, Guru Purnima, Guru, Guru Brahma, Guru Vishnu, Guru Devo Maheshwaraha, Guru Sakshat Parabrahma Tasme Sri Guruve Namaha. So in that way, we will worship day after tomorrow, but we are already beginning to worship that, preparing everything. And then in India, it is said that from the Guru Purnima, 2 months, that all sannyasis, all yogis, should stay on one place.
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0: That's it. 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
0: and that is very, very important.
1: A to je veľmi dôležité.
0: For all and for us also.
1: Pre každého a pre nás takisto.
0: So, we will talk more how to do, how to worship. The worshipping is a very, very important and very nice.
1: Spôsob, ako sa počas tohto obdobia uctieva, je tiež veľmi dôležité a porozprávame si o tom.
0: Some people have 24 hours chanting.
1: Niektorí 24 hodín spievajú.
0: Very much beautiful chanting.
1: Spievajú nádherne.
0: And their master is there.
1: A ich majstri sú tam.
0: It's a very nice everything. We will do also something good.
1: A my takisto niečo pripravíme.
0: You are very lucky one.
1: Ste veľmi šťastný.
0: That you are here today.
1: Že ste tu dnes.
0: Tomorrow and day after tomorrow.
1: Dnes, zajtra a pozajtra.
0: And we will have Guru Purnimas.
1: A budeme tu mať Guru Purnimu. A uctíme si ju.
0: It will begin morning.
1: Začne to už ráno.
0: And because there are many people and will people comes only here and then go away. And like this, so we will have a nice program.
1: Pripravíme pekný program, pretože bude prichádzať veľa ľudí, ktorí len prídu a potom znovu odídu.
0: I am very, very happy that you all came.
1: Som veľmi šťastný, že ste prišli.
0: I know that someone have little bit difficult.
1: Viem, že niektorí mali určité problémy.
0: Because the road traffic was different.
1: Pretože cesta a doprava bola zložitá.
0: Because everyone trying to take the opportunity.
1: Pretože každý sa snaží využiť teraz tú príležitosť.
0: So the road people, the governments, they want to work and other road repair and the road.
1: A tak sa snažia teraz v lete všetky štáty opravovať svoje cesty.
0: When there will be completely wind, very cold and snow, and that will be not easy.
1: Pretože potom, keď príde zima a sneh, potom to už nebude také ľahké.
0: So, this was little bit difficult to come for some people. I'm sorry for you.
1: A pre niektorých to skutočne spôsobilo trošku problémy. Čoho mi je ľúto.
0: But you are here.
1: Ale ste tu.
0: I worship you.
1: Ctievam vás.
0: Our Gurudev.
1: Našich majstrov.
0: And we will see how it will be very soon, okay?
1: A uvidíme už čoskoro, ako to bude.
0: So, that's what now you can see the Surya Narayan.
1: A môžete teraz vidieť Surya Narayan.
0: Yes, that is sun. The sun is also like we call as a god.
1: To je slnko. Slnko je ako Boh.
0: Everything is god.
1: Všetko má podobu Boha.
0: For example, water.
1: Napríklad voda.
0: And you said voda is život.
1: A vy sami hovoríte, voda je život.
0: So, if there is no water, you die.
1: Takže ak by nebola voda, umreli by sme.
0: We die.
1: Zomreli by sme.
0: So water for us is a god.
1: A preto voda je pre nás ako Boh.
0: Doesn't matter if you said it's a god or not, but Without that we die.
1: A či už sa na ňu pozeráme ako na Boha alebo nie, bez nej umreme.
0: There are different kind of liquid.
1: Je mnoho druhov tekutín.
0: Some juice.
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0: I alcohol.
1: And the vodka.
0: I vodka.
1: So vodka and this can kill us.
0: Vodka nás môže zabiť.
1: But juice and water cannot.
0: Ale juice a voda nie.
1: But little bit drinking doesn't matter.
0: Ale keď sa trošku napijeme, je to dobré.
1: But little is also not good.
0: Ale piť príliš málo tiež nie je dobré.
1: Because this kind of alcohol for the lungs and for lungs and for the liver and for the brain.
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1: And this corona, is attacking very quickly to such a people who is doing this.
0: A táto korona práve napáda veľmi rýchlo ľudí, ktorí majú takto poškodené telo.
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0: Ale samozrejme, to rozhodnutie je na vás.
1: If we don't have these trees,
0: ak by sme nemali tieto stromy,
1: where's the oxygen?
0: Kde by bol kyslík?
1: These trees are so nice and they are like our father, mother.
0: Tieto stromy sú tak nádherné, sú ako naši rodičia, matka, otec.
1: If we throw the stone on the tree will not throw the stone on back, but they will throw the fruits out.
0: Ak hodíte do stromu palicu, nehodí ďalšiu palicu po vás, ale pustí plod.
1: When you wake up and come here, if you have the tree somewhere, just touch hand, gently hand, then you can go. The whole day that prana will go through your hands.
0: Keď sa ráno zobudíte, poďte sa sem prejsť a keď uvidíte nejaký strom, len tak sa ho zľahka dotknite.
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0: Ste tu jeden týždeň.
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1: 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Not all the hour. Just touch it.
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0: Je to ako s elektrikou.
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0: Nemusíme sa jej držať veľmi silno.
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0: Stačí sa jej zľahka dotknúť a je po nás.
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1: And in the forest, in the trees, in this vegetation, there's immense and immense of pranas.
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0: 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This ashram is established, our beloved, worshipped Sadgurudev Sri Swami Madhavananji Bhagwan. When this ashram was established, some of the Guruji's bhakta, he donated him this land and asked him, please establish your ashram. That time, about 400-500 meters distance was then a small village called Sodala. From there you see a very small cottage, and then was nothing, only the sand and sand and sand, many, many farms, of course nothing, no greenery. Now you see this, this is one of the best colony in Jaipur. Yes or no?
1: Yes.
0: Sahi baat hai? Kehte ki, when they said Shyam Nagar, it is one of the best. Jaipur is a very ancient city, a beautiful city, and Jaipur is known as the second holy Kashi. Holy place like Banaras. Here have been many, many great scholars. It is the city of wisdom, culture, Sanskrit, etc.

And it is also the radiance from those great dignities, the saints, who gave their best to spread the divine atmosphere. No doubt, still there are. The ancient scriptures you can learn, study. It is one of the best city of the light, or a pink city. It is a destination of the spiritual city, a culture in Jaipur, where the people are coming. In the whole India, there is only one city which is celebrating many, many different kinds of festivals. It is the Jaipur. On the 14th of this coming 14th, August, there is a call Shravan Ki Tij. Shravan is the 7th, 8th months where begins the monsoon. This month is dedicated in Indian culture, religions, etc., as a month of the Swayambhu, the Shiva. This is a Shravan mass we call Shravan, according to the Indian astrology, the calendar. It begins from the Purnima, Guru Purnima, and it will go 1 month. Every Purnima, every full moon, in all India, we are worshipping. Every Amavasya, dark night, there was no full moon, is also worshipped. On this day, mostly all the messengers having holiday. They do not work, they do not use any tools in their hands. This is the day where they don't work. And they are followers of the worshipping the Vishwakarma. Bhagwan, Lord, Creator, whatever we call, the Vishwakarma is the designer, architecture of this earth. And we worship that also every Amavasya day. But not only this, the first day of the new moon are getting the dark moon phase. Also we worship. And the second day of, the third day also, then the

ninth day. And definitely, of course, no doubt, the 11th day of the moon. Either the rising moon or dark moon. Likewise, there are so many spiritual thoughts worshipping, and beginning the worshipping from when the first day when the mother knows that she is pregnant. And every day by day worshipping, birth day which worshipped, the when they give the first solid food, also worshipped. It's called samskaras. Generally, we call it the 16 samskaras. And when one is observing, following, worshipping, then it's called, it will go to the Brahmaloka. It's called that one is who is going to the Swarga, heaven. But heaven is not for you ever. When our karmas are over, then again we will come to this world. But Brahmanishta, that 16 samskaras gone through, and Guru Bhakti, oh, that we call Brahmalina. What means the Brahmalina? The Brahman is not a form of the God. It's just like a sky, space. But it is that very pure, holy, everlasting oneness that is called Brahman. It has no form, is no birth and death, no any elements, but it is. And so that those people, humans, 8.4 million different creatures, and it is very rare, and we are fortunate one that we got a human body. Now, I don't know, the animals also have their birthday and many things. They are also doing someday. But they don't have this intellect. They are just living their life, that's all. They have their discipline. The animals have more discipline than the humans. The animals who will eat what? According to their nature, they will eat only that, not other. Ek bar, once, the king of the Udaipur, and he was eating too much, eating meat. So he didn't believe this and that, I don't want to repeat everything. So Guruji said that you should not eat meat. He said, why not? We should be strong. We should not lose that and that, like a tiger, that aligns. Guruji said, yes. He said, lions are also eating meat. They are strong. We are Kshatriya, warriors. We should also eat. Guruji said, yes.

The tiger eats only meat. Does he eat rice? Does he eat rabdi? Does he eat the chapati? Does he eat the ice cream? Does he eat the mango? No. What does he eat? Only meat. So Guruji said, tiger eats only the meat. Now, dog eats rice, dog eats rabdi, dog eats chapati, dog eats sweet. So, are you tiger or? Please, Guruji, don't go so far. The tiger eats only the meat. But you are eating everything, you are not a tiger. Anyhow, every creatures have their principles, they do, but humans are unfortunately eating and behaving in such a way which is not given to by God. Achar, vichar, ahar and vihar. These principles is for the humans. And the rishis, great saints, rishis, they gave certain rules, regulations, principles that what humans should do. And they occupied these humans that they don't do stupid things. And so there are many days you should fasting. On that day you should not cut a tree. On that day you should not eat this. That day you should eat only milk, drink, etc., etc. So that humans brain is occupied with the good qualities, with the good things. Therefore, it is said that God has given to this soul, Jivatma, to the humans. But only when this Jivatma enters into the human body, it means not that can be the holy already. That we don't know what you are thinking, what I am thinking. But in this hall where we are sitting, there are two who knows everything. 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
1: Hari Om and dobrý večer to all of you who are here and who are watching through Swamiji TV.
2: Hari Om a dobrý večer vám všem, kdo jste tady nebo nás sledujete přes Swamiji TV.
1: All of you who are physically and mentally both here.
2: A vy, kdo jste tady jak fyzicky, tak mentálně.
1: Yesterday and the past few days we have been talking about the Divine Mother.
2: Včera a poslední dnech jsme mluvili o Božské matce.
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2: A ty aspekty a symboly, které kolem ní jsou, a co to pro nás znamená.
1: And then yesterday we were singing one stotra.
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2: Kterou ještě jednou zaspíváme.
1: And then we will translate it.
2: A pak ji přeložíme.
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